0: Drivers are asked to avoid the area. No parking is permitted in the work area. The RBC Foundation has provided $100,000 to Southeast College's Computer Science Training Through Projects program. The program gives students the chance to develop technical skills while working on real projects for businesses and community organizations. Students recently showcased some of that work during an innovation conversation at the college. RBC Regional Vice President Dan Edwards says the donation is about creating opportunities for innovation in Saskatchewan communities.
1: Something I've witnessed in communities across the province, the most remarkable ideas don't announce themselves. They emerge quietly in moments when the right people gather in the right place at the right time. It's in those moments that the spark of innovation can be found.
0: The $100,000 contribution will support 60 students over the next 2 years. Heritage Village has closed for the season, and the City of Weyburn will soon be shifting into fall programming, with more upcoming closures around the corner. Communications Coordinator Paige Tenbolt.
2: We typically see the spray parks close around that second week of September. That's weather pending, of course. If it starts to get too cold in the next couple of weeks here, then it will close earlier. But we will announce that and let people know the closing date of the spray parks. But we do have confirmed closing dates for the Young Fellows Paddling Pool, which is September 1st.
0: Tenbolt says today and Friday are the final sponsored free swims for kids at the outdoor pool. The last day for public swimming will be September 7th. For these stories and more, visit discoverweyburn.com.
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0: Prairie Fire FC is preparing for another indoor soccer season in Weyburn. The club has programming available from U3 through adult, with options for players looking for recreational or more competitive soccer. It's also adding a new ladies recreational league this season. Tyler Hillstead is the technical director with Prairie Fire FC.
4: We close that registration on August 31st, and that'll give us a month to get everything prepared for the indoor season with teams, registration, jersey orders, and stuff like that.
0: Registration is available through the Prairie Fire FC website. The Toronto Blue Jays continue their series against the Kansas City Royals tonight after falling 5-3 in Game 1 last night. The Jays have fallen back to the bottom of the AL East, while the Royals sit at the bottom of the AL Central. Still, the Jays are 64-69 on the season, while the Royals are 59-74. Spencer Miles will have the start for Toronto against Randy Dobnak for Kansas City. The game is in action now. Don't miss a moment. Tune into Saskatchewan's home of Blue Jays baseball, AM 1190.
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0: Clear skies tonight with some haziness and a low of 10. Mostly sunny tomorrow with a high of 28. A mix of sun and clouds on Friday with a good chance of showers and high of 27. Cloudiness increasing on Saturday with a high of 27. And cloudy on Sunday with a good chance of showers and high of 22. 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
2: Skies will be clear tonight, save for some haziness this evening. Temperatures reaching a low of 10. Tomorrow we'll see mostly sunny skies with a high of 28. And a mix of sun and clouds expected on Friday with a good chance of showers and a high of 27. I'm Natasha Weeb. Stay weather ready and stream us anywhere by downloading the Discover Weyburn app.
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4: Skies will be clear tonight, save for some haziness this evening. Temperatures reaching a low of 10. Tomorrow we'll see mostly sunny skies with a high of 28. And a mix of sun and clouds expected on Friday with a good chance of showers and high of 27. I'm Natasha Weeb. Find the area's official forecast and stream us anywhere on the Discover Weyburn app.
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when you get mad. 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I mean, I don't see what she sees, but maybe.

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2: Good evening. I'm Natasha Weeb. Weyburn police were called to a residence August 23rd after an adult woman refused to leave the property. Deputy Chief Shane St. John says officers may have different options available depending on what they find when they arrive.
3: When we realize that it is a mental health distress, we apprehend them under the Mental Health Act and we take them for further care.
2: St. John says officers are also considering whether a person may be a threat to themselves or others when assessing the situation. The woman was transported to the hospital for further assessment and care. Drivers are advised of a road closure on Cotto Avenue today. Due to asphalt repairs, the road will be closed from 9th Street to 11th Street until the end of the day. Parking is not permitted in the work area. Drivers are asked to obey all posted signage and use alternate routes to avoid the area. Southeast College's Computer Science Training Through Projects program gives students hands-on experience developing technical skills. Students work on real-world projects for businesses and community organizations. RBC Regional Vice President Dan Edwards says that's why the foundation is investing in the program.
4: That's why RBC Foundation is proud to support the work of the CSTTP program with a $100,000 donation to build in-demand skills for the jobs of tomorrow.
2: The $100,000 contribution covers 2 years of support for the program. The college says the funding will also help it offer training in communities where travel and instructor costs can otherwise make programming more difficult to deliver. The final day to swim in the Weyburn Leisure Center's outdoor pool will be September 7th, with the last two sponsored free swims for kids at the outdoor pool today and Friday. Communications coordinator with the City of Weyburn, Paige Tenbolt.

0: Heritage Village. It was their last weekend already, so that is closed for the season. Same with the Soo Line Historical Museum. It is closed for the season, but if people are looking to have tours booked, we may be able to accommodate through the winter season. They should just get a hold of our Leisure Services Department.
1: 10 Volt says the Spray Parks typically close mid-September, depending on the weather. Fall programming at the Sparks Center will include free walking track days, sponsored by the Young Fellows Club of Weyburn. For these stories and more, visit discoverweyburn.com.
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1: Clear skies tonight with some haziness and a low of 10. Mostly sunny tomorrow with a high of 28. A mix of sun and clouds on Friday with a good chance of showers and high of 27. Cloudiness increasing on Saturday with a high of 27. And cloudy on Sunday with a good chance of showers and high of 22. I'm Natasha Weeb. 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
3: Skies will be clear tonight, save for some haziness this evening. Temperatures are reaching a low of 10. Tomorrow we'll see mostly sunny skies with a high of 28. And a mix of sun and clouds expected on Friday with a good chance of showers and a high of 27. I'm Natasha Weave. Stay weather ready and stream us anywhere by downloading the Discover Weyburn app.
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2: Skies will be clear tonight, save for some haziness this evening. Temperatures reaching a low of 10. Tomorrow we'll see mostly sunny skies with a high of 28. And a mix of sun and clouds expected on Friday with a good chance of showers and high of 27. I'm Natasha Weeb. Find the area's official forecast and stream us anywhere on the Discover Weyburn app.
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2: Good evening. I'm Natasha Weeb. Weyburn police were called to a residence August 23rd after an adult woman refused to leave the property. Deputy Chief Shane St. John says the nature of the call can change once officers arrive and speak with those involved.
3: The adult female was experiencing significant mental health distress.
2: St. John says when someone is experiencing a mental health crisis, officers may use the Mental Health Services Act rather than laying a criminal code charge when the legal criteria are met. The woman was apprehended and transported to the hospital for further assessment and care. Asphalt repairs on Cotto Avenue will close the road for the remainder of the day. The road is closed from 9th Street to 11th Street with no parking permitted in the work area. Drivers are asked to use alternate routes to avoid the area. The road is expected to reopen by the end of the day. The RBC Foundation is investing $100,000 in Southeast College's Computer Science Training Through Projects program. RBC Regional Vice President Dan Edwards says the two-year investment will help students develop their ideas and create new opportunities.
4: For programs like this, Southeast College is saying to every student who walks through their doors, your ideas matter and your voice belongs here. Over this year and next, this investment enables 60 students. But more than that, it creates space for unlimited ideas to be born and nurtured. Some of these ideas will strengthen communities. Some will fuel an economy, and some might reshape an entire industry.
2: The $100,000 contribution will support 60

0: students over the next 2 years. The Weyburn Leisure Center's outdoor pool will be closed as of September 8th. Communications coordinator Paige Tenbold says the City of Weyburn's leisure services will soon be moving back into an indoor setting.
1: The Credit Union Spark Center will have teen, preteen programming, adult art classes, and then of course we do have a busy walking track during the winter. We are also partnering with the Weyburn Young Fellows Club on a free drop-in for the walking track on Wednesdays and Sundays, and then also on Sunday there is free time in the mini gyms.
0: Tenbold says the city will soon be launching the fall leisure opportunities through the Explore booking site. However, winter programming will move to a new platform. 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
0: Clear skies tonight with some haziness and a low of 10. Mostly sunny tomorrow with a high of 28. A mix of sun and clouds on Friday with a good chance of showers and high of 27. Cloudiness increasing on Saturday with a high of 27. And cloudy on Sunday with a good chance of showers and high of 22. I'm Natasha Weeb. 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
3: Skies will be clear tonight, save for some haziness this evening. Temperatures are reaching a low of 10. Tomorrow we'll see mostly sunny skies with a high of 28. And a mix of sun and clouds expected on Friday with a good chance of showers and a high of 27. I'm Natasha Weeb. 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
3: Skies will be clear tonight, save for some haziness this evening. Temperatures are reaching a low of 10. Tomorrow we'll see mostly sunny skies with a high of 28. And a mix of sun and clouds expected on Friday with a good chance of showers and a high of 27. I'm Natasha Weeb. Find the area's official forecast and stream us anywhere on the Discover Weyburn app.
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2: Good evening. I'm Natasha Weeb. Weyburn police responded to a call for service at a residence on August 23rd involving an adult woman. Deputy Chief Shane St. John says calls like this can develop in unexpected ways.
3: We're not sure what we're getting into when we first get called, just someone refusing to leave property. And then, of course, upon arrival, determined that the adult female was experiencing significant mental health distress.
2: The woman was arrested under the Mental Health Services Act and transported to the hospital for further assessment and care. Cotto Avenue is closed today. The City of Weyburn is advising drivers that the road will be closed from 9th Street to 11th Street due to asphalt repairs. The work is expected to be completed by the end of the day. Drivers are asked to avoid the area. No parking is permitted in the work area. The RBC Foundation has provided $100,000 to Southeast College's Computer Science Training Through Projects program. The program gives students the chance to develop technical skills while working on real projects for businesses and community organizations. Students recently showcased some of that work during an innovation conversation at the college. RBC Regional Vice President Dan Edwards says the donation is about creating opportunities for innovation in Saskatchewan communities.
4: Something I've witnessed in communities across the province, the most remarkable ideas don't announce themselves. They emerge quietly in moments when the right people gather in the right place at the right time. It's in those moments that the spark of innovation can be found.
2: The $100,000 contribution will support 60 students over the next 2 years. Heritage Village has closed for the season, and the City of Weyburn will soon be shifting into fall programming, with more upcoming closures around the corner. Communications Coordinator Paige Tenbolt.
5: We typically see the spray parks close around that second week of September. That's weather pending, of course. If it starts to get too cold in the next couple weeks here, then it will close earlier. But we will announce that and let people know the closing date of the spray parks. But we do have confirmed closing dates for the Young Fellows Paddling Pool, which is September 1st.
2: Tenbolt says today and Friday are the final sponsored free swims for kids at the outdoor pool. The last day for public swimming will be September 7th. For these stories and more, visit discoverweyburn.com.
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2: Clear skies tonight with some haziness and a low of 10. Mostly sunny tomorrow with a high of 28. A mix of sun and clouds on Friday with a good chance of showers and high of 27. Cloudiness increasing on Saturday with a high of 27. And cloudy on Sunday with a good chance of showers and high of 22. I'm Natasha Weeb. 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
1: Skies will be clear tonight, save for some haziness this evening. Temperatures are reaching a low of 10. Tomorrow we'll see mostly sunny skies with a high of 28. And a mix of sun and clouds expected on Friday with a good chance of showers and a high of 27. I'm Natasha Weeb. Find the area's official forecast and stream us anywhere on the Discover Weyburn app.
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3: Skies will be clear tonight, save for some haziness this evening. Temperatures are reaching a low of 10. Tomorrow we'll see mostly sunny skies with a high of 28. And a mix of sun and clouds expected on Friday with a good chance of showers and a high of 27. I'm Natasha Weave. Stay weather ready and stream us anywhere by downloading the Discover Weyburn app.
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2: Skies will be clear tonight, save for some haziness this evening. Temperatures are reaching a low of 10. Tomorrow we'll see mostly sunny skies with a high of 28. And a mix of sun and clouds expected on Friday with a good chance of showers and a high of 27. I'm Natasha Weeb. Find the area's official forecast and stream us anywhere on the Discover Weyburn app.
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1: Skies will be clear tonight, save for some haziness this evening. Temperatures are reaching a low of 10. Tomorrow we'll see mostly sunny skies with a high of 28. And a mix of sun and clouds expected on Friday with a good chance of showers and a high of 27. I'm Natasha Weeb. Stay weather ready and stream us anywhere by downloading the Discover Weyburn app.
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3: Skies will be clear tonight, save for some haziness this evening. Temperatures are reaching a low of 10. Tomorrow we'll see mostly sunny skies with a high of 28. And a mix of sun and clouds expected on Friday with a good chance of showers and a high of 27. I'm Natasha Weeb. Find the area's official forecast and stream us anywhere on the Discover Weyburn app.
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2: Mostly sun in the sky this morning with a high of 28. Becoming partly cloudy this evening with a good chance of showers overnight and a low of 15. A mix of sun and clouds expected for tomorrow with a good chance of showers and high of 27. And cloudiness increasing on Saturday with a high of 27. I'm Natasha Weeb. 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
1: Mostly sun in the sky this morning with a high of 28. Becoming partly cloudy this evening with a good chance of showers overnight and a low of 15. A mix of sun and clouds expected for tomorrow with a good chance of showers and high of 27. And cloudiness increasing on Saturday with a high of 27. I'm Natasha Weeb. Find the area's official forecast and stream us anywhere on the Discover Weyburn app.
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1: Mostly sun in the sky this morning with a high of 28. Becoming partly cloudy this evening with a good chance of showers overnight and a low of 15. A mix of sun and clouds expected for tomorrow with a good chance of showers and high of 27. And cloudiness increasing on Saturday with a high of 27. I'm Natasha Weeb. 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
1: Mostly sun in the sky this morning with a high of 28. Becoming partly cloudy this evening with a good chance of showers overnight and a low of 15. A mix of sun and clouds expected for tomorrow with a good chance of showers and high of 27. And cloudiness increasing on Saturday with a high of 27. I'm Natasha Weeb. Find the area's official forecast and stream us anywhere on the Discover Weyburn app.
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2: Mostly sun in the sky this morning with a high of 28. Becoming partly cloudy this evening with a good chance of showers overnight and a low of 15. A mix of sun and clouds expected for tomorrow with a good chance of showers and high of 27. And cloudiness increasing on Saturday with a high of 27. I'm Natasha Weeb. 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
2: Mostly sun in the sky this morning with a high of 28. Becoming partly cloudy this evening with a good chance of showers overnight and a low of 15. A mix of sun and clouds expected for tomorrow with a good chance of showers and high of 27. And cloudiness increasing on Saturday with a high of 27. I'm Natasha Weeb. Find the area's official forecast and stream us anywhere on the Discover Wayburn app.
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1: Mostly sun in the sky this morning with a high of 28. Becoming partly cloudy this evening with a good chance of showers overnight and a low of 15. A mix of sun and clouds expected for tomorrow with a good chance of showers and high of 27. And cloudiness increasing on Saturday with a high of 27. I'm Natasha Weeb. 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
3: Mostly sun in the sky this morning with a high of 28. Becoming partly cloudy this evening with a good chance of showers overnight and a low of 15. A mix of sun and clouds expected for tomorrow with a good chance of showers and high of 27. And cloudiness increasing on Saturday with a high of 27. I'm Natasha Weeb. Find the area's official forecast and stream us anywhere on the Discover Weyburn app.
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3: Mostly sun in the sky this morning with a high of 28. Becoming partly cloudy this evening with a good chance of showers overnight and a low of 15. A mix of sun and clouds expected for tomorrow with a good chance of showers and high of 27. And cloudiness increasing on Saturday with a high of 27. I'm Natasha Weeb. 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
4: Mostly sun in the sky this morning with a high of 28. Becoming partly cloudy this evening with a good chance of showers overnight and a low of 15. A mix of sun and clouds expected for tomorrow with a good chance of showers and high of 27. And cloudiness increasing on Saturday with a high of 27. I'm Natasha Weeb. Find the area's official forecast and stream us anywhere on the Discover Weyburn app.
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2: Mostly sun in the sky this morning with a high of 28. Becoming partly cloudy this evening with a good chance of showers overnight and a low of 15. A mix of sun and clouds expected for tomorrow with a good chance of showers and high of 27. And cloudiness increasing on Saturday with a high of 27. I'm Natasha Weeb. 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
1: Mostly sun in the sky this morning with a high of 28. Becoming partly cloudy this evening with a good chance of showers overnight and a low of 15. A mix of sun and clouds expected for tomorrow with a good chance of showers and high of 27. And cloudiness increasing on Saturday with a high of 27. I'm Natasha Weeb. Find the area's official forecast and stream us anywhere on the Discover Weyburn app.
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2: Good morning. I'm Marna McManus. The city of Weyburn has fully restored the intake of raw water from the Nickel Lake Reservoir and has therefore lifted the temporary non-essential water use measures. This is just in time for another late August day, and residents can now resume watering their lawns and other water-related tasks. The Weyburn Police Service on Saturday responding to a disturbance involving two men at a local drinking establishment. Deputy Chief Shane St. John says EMS attended the scene and the person was cleared right away. Officers then reviewed video from the establishment, determining one of the men was more of an aggressor than the other. St. John says the man's conduct warranted a charge.
3: The one male was charged under the Alcohol Gaming Regulations Act. It's a ticket where you'll have to go to court for engaging in disorderly conduct in a permitted establishment. Very rare do we give those out, but in this circumstance, I think it's appropriate.
2: The man is scheduled to appear in court at a later date. A young burrowing owl rescued in southeast Saskatchewan has returned to the wild. The owl was found by a rancher after his guardian dog chased off a fox. It was rehabilitated in Regina. Executive Director of the Wildlife Rescue Society of Saskatchewan, Bonnie Dell, says it quickly learned to hunt.
4: He filled out beautifully, and then the last part of the rehab process was that he got moved outdoors and tested with live prey to see if he was able to hunt. You know, he'd missed a crucial step with his parents where they would have taught him, but instinct kicked in, and within a few days, he was catching his own food and ready for release.
2: The rancher then released the owl where it was found. More Saskatchewan communities will soon have another tool to recruit much-needed healthcare professionals. Discover Weyburn's Natasha Weeb reports.
5: The province is adding 12 communities to its rural and remote recruitment incentive program, including Stoughton and Whitewood. The program allows participating communities to offer eligible workers up to $50,000 for committing to work there for 3 years. Health Minister Jeremy Cockerill says strengthening the healthcare workforce is essential to ensuring patients can access the right care when and where they need it. The expansion brings the program to 94 Saskatchewan communities.
2: The Weyburn Humane Society's Paws in Progress 50-50 raffle is now sitting at around $9,000 and is expected to keep growing until the draw date of September 5th. Board member Clarissa Welsh says their fundraising efforts have changed over the years and their social media followers are nearing 10,000.
6: 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That's our go-to place. So if you haven't followed us, definitely follow us.
2: Welsh says social media is a great way to engage with the community, helping to attract suitable homes for pets, as well as to keep the fundraisers top of mind for followers. 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
2: With less than 2 weeks from opening the preseason, the Richardson Pioneer Weyburn Red Wings are inviting the public to watch them play hockey this weekend at Whitecap Resources Center. The team will see only three returning 20-year-old players, Callis Pierce, Turner McIntyre, and Jonah Beard. Last year's rookies, though, are returning with the potential to become real difference makers, with all the preseason action beginning on September 5th. The fall development camps begin tomorrow, and they'll wrap up August 31st with the Eric Kalibaba and Friends Cup. The Toronto Blue Jays bounced back in a big way last night at Rogers Centre, blanking the Kansas City Royals 3-0. It was a masterclass in bullpen management, with seven different Blue Jays pitchers combining forces to scatter six hits and shut down the Royals' offense. Spencer Miles got the nod as the opener, but the real headline of the night came off the bat of Nathan Lukes. In the bottom of the fourth inning, Lukes stepped to the plate and delivered the game's ultimate knockout blow, a clutch three-run blast that brought in all the run support Toronto would need. From there, the bullpen completely locked it down, keeping Kansas City off the scoreboard through nine full innings to seal the shutout victory. The Jays will keep pushing through the home stretch in the final game today against the Royals.

0: with the first pitch just after 5. Catch all the action on Saskatchewan's home of Blue Jays baseball, AM 1190.
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0: Sunshine for today with a high of 27. Clear this evening, then a few clouds rolling in, bringing a good chance of showers overnight, including a risk of a thunderstorm with a low of 14. A mix of sun and cloud for tomorrow, a good chance of showers in the morning, a risk of a thunderstorm. Clouds moving out late in the afternoon with a high of 26. Cloudy with a high of 26 on Saturday with a slight chance of showers. It'll be raining on Sunday with a high of 23. And cloudy with a good chance of showers on Monday. It'll be windy with a high of 19. 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I'm Marna McManus.
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0: Olivia Rodrigo, it's Drop Dead. This is Magic 103. Jordan Rivers sitting in for Derek Curry today. Temperature is not looking too bad. Again, into the mid to high 20s. Your full forecast, always on demand. 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Now, a young burrowing owl rescued in the southeast portion of our province has returned to the wild. The owl was found by a rancher after his guardian dog chased off a fox. It was rehabilitated in Regina. Now, Bonnie Dell is the executive director with the Wildlife Rescue Society of Saskatchewan, and she says it quickly learned to hunt.
1: He filled out beautifully, and then the last part of the rehab process was that he got moved outdoors and tested with live prey to see if he was able to hunt. You know, he'd missed a crucial step with his parents where they would have taught him, but instinct kicked in, and within a few days, he was catching his own food and ready for release.
0: Now, the rancher then released the owl where it was found. It's a good story. 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Miles Smith and Maroon 5 coming up.
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2: Sunshine for today with a high of 27 degrees. Clear this evening, then partly cloudy with a good chance of showers overnight and risk of a thunderstorm, low 14. A mix of sun and cloud tomorrow, good chance of showers in the morning and risk of a thunderstorm, clearing late in the afternoon with a high of 26. And cloudy on Saturday with a slight chance of showers and a high of 26 degrees. 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

0: 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Jordan Rivers sitting in for Dara Curry. Going to the mid to high 20s today, right throughout the beautiful Southeast. 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We are into harvest season, and harvest in the Southeast is about 4% complete, according to the province. Us here in the Census Division 2, which includes Weyburn, we're at 8%, according to last week's data. And we bring this up because Grain Rush, sponsored by Great Plains Ford and KFC, is back. 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We got more music in just a second. 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

0: going to be a nice Thursday. Temperature is getting closer to 30 today. Love it. We are coming up to 6:30. That's our next news, sports, and weather update. Let's see what the team is working on for our next update.
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2: Weyburn residents will be able to water their lawns once again after the lifting of the temporary non-essential water use conservation measures put in place earlier this week. 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
1: Good morning. I'm Marna McManus. Weyburn residents can now resume watering their lawns, washing their cars, and doing their non-essential laundry loads. As of last evening, the city of Weyburn has lifted the temporary non-essential water use measures, with the intake of raw water from the Nickel Lake Reservoir fully restored. Weyburn Police Service responding to a disturbance involving two men at a local drinking establishment on Saturday. Deputy Chief Shane St. John says EMS attended the scene and the person was cleared. Officers then reviewed a video from the establishment to get a better idea of what had happened.
2: The members got a little bit of an idea what had occurred. They watched the video from the establishment. I realized the one male was more of an aggressor than the other.
1: The man was charged under the Alcohol and Gaming Regulation Act for engaging in disorderly conduct in a permitted establishment. St. John says the ticket is rarely issued, but was appropriate in this case. A burrowing owl rescued in southeast Saskatchewan is back in the wild after rehabilitation in Regina. The owl was found after a fox dropped it while being chased by a guardian dog. Executive Director of the Wildlife Rescue Society of Saskatchewan, Bonnie Dell, says it was released once it could hunt.
3: Got a call that he was officially ready to go. And the good thing about Salt Haven Rehab is they get them out the door as fast as possible. They return them to the wild as quickly.

0: as possible because that's where they belong. So the minute he was proven to be able to hunt his own food, they wanted him gone.
1: The rancher drove to Regina and brought the owl back to where it was rescued. The province expanding a program aimed at attracting healthcare workers to rural communities. Natasha Weeb has the details.
2: 12 communities, including Stoughton and Whitewood in southeast Saskatchewan, will join the Rural and Remote Recruitment Incentive Program on September 1st. Eligible new full-time employees in 9 high-priority healthcare occupations can receive incentive packages of up to $50,000 in exchange for a 3-year commitment. The province says the program has helped fill more than 650 hard-to-recruit positions and reduce vacancies by 44%.
1: In addition to the ongoing sponsorship opportunities for the new animal shelter, 2 fundraisers are currently underway for the Weyburn Humane Society, the Old Dutch Halloween Chip Fundraiser, and the Paws in Progress 50-50 Raffle. Board member Clarissa Welsh says these kinds of fundraisers only get more successful thanks to a boost in social media followers.
3: I can't remember what we started at last year, but my goal is to get to 10,000 Facebook followers this year.
1: The raffle draw date is September 5th, and the Old Dutch orders need to be in by September 20th. For these stories and more, visit discoverweyburn.com.
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1: With less than 2 weeks from opening the preseason, the Richardson Pioneer Weyburn Red Wings are inviting the public to watch them play hockey this weekend at Whitecap Resources Center. The team will see only 3 returning 20-year-old players, Callis Pierce, Turner McIntyre, and Jonah Beard. Last year's rookies, though, are returning with the potential to become real difference makers, with all the preseason action beginning on September 5th. The fall development camps begin tomorrow, and they'll wrap up August 31st with the Eric Kalibaba and Friends Cup. The Toronto Blue Jays bounced back in a big way last night at Rogers Centre, blanking the Kansas City Royals 3-0. It was a masterclass in bullpen management, with 7 different Blue Jays pitchers combining forces to scatter 6 hits and shut down the Royals' offense. Spencer Miles got the nod as the opener, but the real headline of the night came off the bat of Nathan Lukes. In the bottom of the 4th inning, Lukes stepped to the plate and delivered the game's ultimate knockout blow, a clutch 3-run blast that brought in all the run support Toronto would need. From there, the bullpen completely locked it down, keeping Kansas City off the scoreboard through 9 full innings to seal the shutout victory. The Jays will keep pushing through the home stretch in the final game today against the Royals, with the first pitch just after 5. Catch all the action on Saskatchewan's home of Blue Jays baseball, AM 1190.
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1: Sunshine for today with a high of 27. Clear this evening, then a few clouds rolling in, bringing a good chance of showers overnight, including a risk of a thunderstorm with a low of 14. A mix of sun and cloud for tomorrow, a good chance of showers in the morning, a risk of a thunderstorm. Clouds moving out late in the afternoon with a high of 26. Cloudy with a high of 26 on Saturday with a slight chance of showers. It'll be raining on Sunday with a high of 23. And cloudy with a good chance of showers on Monday. It'll be windy with a high of 19. 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

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I'm Jordan Rivers sitting in for Derek Curry, and we are about 4 minutes away from you and I recapping this week's Her Voice nominee presented by CCAN. First, Trevor Guthrie and Soundwave. 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

0: Trevor Guthrie. That is Soundwave. This is Magic 103. My name's Jordan Rivers. Derek Curry off today. Going to be a nice one going close to 30, which I just love, right? Let's enjoy these summer days while we can, because the Leafs, they're already starting to change on us. Fall is definitely on its way. All summer long, we've been highlighting the women making a massive impact in our communities. And this week, we have the spotlight on Cheryl Moen. Now, you may know her from behind the counter at Sarcan or in the stands of the Whitecap Resources Center, cheering on her Billet Suns. Moen, who has been billeting for the Weyburn Red Wings Junior A hockey team for 13 years. It's a long time. Thank you for your service there. Now, she doesn't have any children of her own, and she says being a part of these young athletes' lives has been incredibly fulfilling.
1: Everything. You make lifelong friends with people in the organization and with their parents, and you get to really know the boys themselves and help them along in their career, and they basically become your family.
0: Now, Moen says billeting is great for anyone that wants to help out their community and make sure that we still have a team. You can find more on Cheryl Moen and her voice story presented by CCAN. It's up for you at discoverweyburn.com. Not the best weekend forecast, but it's a little warm. Maybe some rain. We'll talk about that in just a second, along with Ed Sheeran.
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5: Sunshine for today with a high of 27 degrees. Clear this evening, then partly cloudy with a good chance of showers overnight and risk of a thunderstorm, low 14. A mix of sun and cloud tomorrow, good chance of showers in the morning and risk of a thunderstorm, clearing late in the afternoon with a high of 26. And cloudy on Saturday with a slight chance of showers and a high of 26 degrees. 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

0: Tyler Shaw and Run to You. Martin Garrix and Ed Sheeran before that, Repeated. You think we would have plucked that out of the 2010s? No, that's brand new music here on Magic 103. I'm Jordan Rivers. And do you have a big birthday or an anniversary coming up that you want to celebrate with us? 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We got more music on the way as we approach 7 o'clock. Katy Perry, Cameron Whitcomb, maybe some Taylor Swift if we have some time, but first, let's check in with the news team to see what they're working on for our 7 o'clock news, sports, and weather update. Take it away, guys.
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2: Deputy Chief Shane St. John with the Weyburn Police Service shares on an incident on Saturday involving a disturbance at a local drinking establishment. And the young burrowing owl rescued here in the southeast has been rehabilitated. We'll have all these details and more coming up in just a few. 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
2: Good morning. I'm Marna McManus. The city of Weyburn has lifted the temporary non-essential water use measures put in place earlier this week. This after the intake of raw water from the Nickel Lake Reservoir has been fully restored as of last night. This is just in time for another hot, late August day, with watering lawns and running through the sprinkler now an option. We'll have more details on what we can expect weather-wise coming up in our five-day forecast after sports. Weyburn Police Service responding to a disturbance on Saturday involving two men at a local drinking establishment. Officers had reviewed a video from the establishment after attending the scene and determining one of the men was more of an aggressor than the other. The man was issued a ticket under the Alcohol and Gaming Regulation Act. Deputy Chief Shane St. John explains why police decided to take action.
3: In this case, there's more just that the person's conduct in the establishment itself was disorderly for everyone that was in that establishment. So that's where that ticket came into place.
2: The man is scheduled to appear in court at a later date. A young burrowing owl rescued in southeast Saskatchewan is back in the wild after rehabilitation in Regina. The fledgling had been dropped by a fox while being chased by a guard dog. Executive Director of the Wildlife Rescue Society of Saskatchewan, Bonnie Dell, says the rancher made sure it returned to the same spot.
4: So I spoke with the caller to let him know the owl was ready, and he ended up driving up to Regina himself, got full instructions from Megan at Salt Haven on how to do the release, and drove the owl back and released him at exactly the spot he was rescued from.
2: The owl is now back in its natural habitat. Two Southeast Saskatchewan communities are among 12 being added to the province's Rural and Remote Recruitment Incentive Program. This is aimed at strengthening the workforce and employee retention. Discover Weyburn's Natasha Weeb has the details.
5: Stoughton and Whitewood will be able to offer incentive packages worth up to $50,000 to eligible healthcare workers who commit to 3 years of service. Stoughton Mayor Stephen Clark says the funding will support efforts to recruit a nurse practitioner and improve access to care closer to home. The expansion brings the total number of communities in the program to 94.
2: Two fundraisers are currently underway

0: The Weyburn Humane Society, this in addition to the ongoing sponsorship opportunities for the new animal shelter. The Paws in Progress 50-50 raffle is a draw date of September 5th, and the Old Dutch Halloween Chip fundraiser has an order deadline of September 20th. Board member Clarissa Welsh says the boost in social media followers this past year has made a big difference.
1: The following's kind of gone crazy. We have people from the States who, you know, want to participate in things, but obviously that's a little hard to get cross-border money, but there's followings from all over the place, which is really nice to see.
0: The Weyburn Humane Society's Facebook following has grown to nearly 10,000. For these stories and more, visit discoverweyburn.com.
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0: With less than 2 weeks from opening the preseason, the Richardson Pioneer Weyburn Red Wings are inviting the public to watch them play hockey this weekend at Whitecap Resources Center. The team will see only three returning 20-year-old players, Callis Pierce, Turner McIntyre, and Jonah Beard. Last year's rookies, though, are returning with the potential to become real difference makers, with all the preseason action beginning on September 5th. The fall development camps begin tomorrow, and they'll wrap up August 31st with the Eric Kalibaba and Friends Cup. The Toronto Blue Jays bounced back in a big way last night at Rogers Centre, blanking the Kansas City Royals 3-0. It was a masterclass in bullpen management, with seven different Blue Jays pitchers combining forces to scatter six hits and shut down the Royals' offense. Spencer Miles got the nod as the opener, but the real headline of the night came off the bat of Nathan Lukes. In the bottom of the fourth inning, Lukes stepped to the plate and delivered the game's ultimate knockout blow, a clutch three-run blast that brought in all the run support Toronto would need. From there, the bullpen completely locked it down, keeping Kansas City off the scoreboard through nine full innings to seal the shutout victory. The Jays will keep pushing through the home stretch in the final game today against the Royals, with the first pitch just after 5. Catch all the action on Saskatchewan's home of Blue Jays baseball, AM 1190.
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0: Sunshine for today with a high of 27. Clear this evening, then a few clouds rolling in, bringing a good chance of showers overnight, including a risk of a thunderstorm with a low of 14. A mix of sun and cloud for tomorrow, a good chance of showers in the morning, a risk of a thunderstorm. Clouds moving out late in the afternoon with a high of 26. Cloudy with a high of 26 on Saturday with a slight chance of showers. It'll be raining on Sunday with a high of 23. And cloudy with a good chance of showers on Monday. It'll be windy with a high of 19. 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I'm Marna McManus.
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0: Benson Boone, the time of my life. I'm Jordan Rivers. This is Magic 103. Thanks for having us on and letting us be a part of your Thursday. Now, do you know people who brag that they only have 4 or 5 hours of sleep a night? Well, turns out some actually can. They're the ones with a rare genetic mutation that may let them function normally on way less sleep. The rest of us need between 7 and 9 hours. So if you're surviving on 4 hours alone and feeling exhausted and cranky, you're probably not genetically gifted. At least, not just that way, right? You're probably tired. We got more music to wake you up this morning coming up in just a second. Billie Eilish and Pitbull and Nia.
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3: Sunshine for today with a high of 27 degrees. Clear this evening, then partly cloudy with a good chance of showers overnight and risk of a thunderstorm, low 14. A mix of sun and cloud tomorrow, good chance of showers in the morning and risk of a thunderstorm, clearing late in the afternoon with a high of 26. And cloudy on Saturday with a slight chance of showers and a high of 26 degrees. 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

0: Billie Eilish and Birds of a Feather. The RBC Foundation made a massive donation to Southeast College. We'll talk about that right after Pitbull and Neo. It's Give Me Everything, and it's on Magic 103.
1: Working hard. Yeah, right. Picture that with a Kodak. Or better yet, go to time.

0: It's Weyburn's Magic 103. Derek Curry off this week, sitting in today and tomorrow. My name is Jordan Rivers. Thanks for having us on. Now, the RBC Foundation has provided $100,000 to Southeast College's Computer Science Training Through Projects program. Now, the program gives students a chance to develop technical skills while working on real projects for the business and community organizations. Students recently showcased some of that work during an innovation conversation at the college. RBC Regional Vice President Dan Edwards says the donation is about creating opportunities for innovation right here at home.
1: Something I've witnessed in communities across the province, the most remarkable ideas don't announce themselves. They emerge quietly in moments when the right people gather in the right place at the right time. It's in those moments that the spark of innovation can be found.
0: The $100,000 is expected to support 60 students over the next 2 years. 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

0: Gracie Abrams right there. It's Hit the Wall. I'm Jordan Rivers. We're going into the high 20s today. Going to be nice before things, they change for Friday into our weekend. Your full forecast coming up at 7:30. That is our next news, sports, and weather update. Here's a quick preview of what the team is working on.
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2: Weyburn residents will be able to water their lawns once again after the lifting of the temporary non-essential water use conservation measures put in place earlier this week. 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
1: Good morning. I'm Marna McManus. The city of Weyburn has fully restored the intake of raw water from the Nickel Lake Reservoir and has therefore lifted the temporary non-essential water use measures. This is just in time for another late August day, and residents can now resume watering their lawns and other water-related tasks. The Weyburn Police Service on Saturday responding to a disturbance involving two men at a local drinking establishment. Deputy Chief Shane St. John says EMS attended the scene.

0: and the person was cleared right away. Officers then reviewed video from the establishment, determining one of the men was more of an aggressor than the other. St. John says the man's conduct warranted a charge.
1: The one male was charged under the Alcohol Gaming Regulations Act. It's a ticket where you'll have to go to court for engaging in disorderly conduct in a permitted establishment. Very rare do we give those out, but in this circumstance, I think it's appropriate.
0: The man is scheduled to appear in court at a later date. A young burrowing owl rescued in southeast Saskatchewan has returned to the wild. The owl was found by a rancher after his guardian dog chased off a fox. It was rehabilitated in Regina. Executive Director of the Wildlife Rescue Society of Saskatchewan, Bonnie Dell, says it quickly learned to hunt.
2: He filled out beautifully, and then the last part of the rehab process was that he got moved outdoors and tested with live prey to see if he was able to hunt. You know, he'd missed a crucial step with his parents where they would have taught him, but instinct kicked in, and within a few days, he was catching his own food and ready for release.
0: The rancher then released the owl where it was found. More Saskatchewan communities will soon have another tool to recruit much-needed healthcare professionals. Discover Weyburn's Natasha Weeb reports.
3: The province is adding 12 communities to its rural and remote recruitment incentive program, including Stoughton and Whitewood. The program allows participating communities to offer eligible workers up to $50,000 for committing to work there for 3 years. Health Minister Jeremy Cockerill says strengthening the healthcare workforce is essential to ensuring patients can access the right care when and where they need it. The expansion brings the program to 94 Saskatchewan communities.
0: The Weyburn Humane Society's Paws in Progress 50-50 raffle is now sitting at around $9,000 and is expected to keep growing until the draw date of September 5th. Board member Clarissa Welsh says their fundraising efforts have changed over the years and their social media followers are nearing 10,000.
4: 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That's our go-to place. So if you haven't followed us, definitely follow us.
0: Welsh says social media is a great way to engage with the community, helping to attract suitable homes for pets, as well as to keep the fundraisers top of mind for followers. 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
0: With less than 2 weeks from opening the preseason, the Richardson Pioneer Weyburn Red Wings are inviting the public to watch them play hockey this weekend at Whitecap Resources Center. The team will see only three returning 20-year-old players, Callis Pierce, Turner McIntyre, and Jonah Beard. Last year's rookies, though, are returning with the potential to become real difference makers, with all the preseason action beginning on September 5th. The fall development camps begin tomorrow, and they'll wrap up August 31st with the Eric Kalibaba and Friends Cup. The Toronto Blue Jays bounced back in a big way last night at Rogers Centre, blanking the Kansas City Royals 3-0. It was a masterclass in bullpen management, with seven different Blue Jays pitchers combining forces to scatter six hits and shut down the Royals' offense. Spencer Miles got the nod as the opener, but the real headline of the night came off the bat of Nathan Lucas. In the bottom of the fourth inning, Luke stepped to the plate and delivered the game's ultimate knockout blow, a clutch three-run blast that brought in all the run support Toronto would need. From there, the bullpen completely locked it down, keeping Kansas City off the scoreboard through nine full innings to seal the shutout victory. The Jays will keep pushing through the home stretch in the final game today against the Royals, with the first pitch just after 5. Catch all the action on Saskatchewan's home of Blue Jays baseball, AM 1190.
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0: Sunshine for today with a high of 27. Clear this evening, then a few clouds rolling in, bringing a good chance of showers overnight, including a risk of a thunderstorm with a low of 14. A mix of sun and cloud for tomorrow, a good chance of showers in the morning, a risk of a thunderstorm. Clouds moving out late in the afternoon with a high of 26. Cloudy with a high of 26 on Saturday with a slight chance of showers. It'll be raining on Sunday with a high of 23. And cloudy with a good chance of showers on Monday. It'll be windy with a high of 19. 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I'm Marna McManus.
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Selena Gomez. It's Lose You to Love Me. Do you ever look around your house and go, oh my God, where all this stuff come from? Yeah, me too. Stick around in about 3.5 minutes. Hopefully I'll make you feel better about it. First, it's Mariana's Trench. This is Desperate Measures. We are Weyburn's Magic 103.

0: Mariana's Trench and Desperate Measures, Magic 103. Happy Thursday morning. Jordan Rivers sitting in for Dara Curry. And if you've been like me, you've probably looked around the house and wondered to yourself, where does all of this stuff come from? We're not alone. 38% of us admit to leaving clutter where it is, hoping that someone else will deal with it. Okay. Now, 24% of us say the kitchen counter is the hardest to keep clean. 10% of us use our ovens for storage. And if you got a junk drawer, it's filled with batteries, elastic bands, pens, mystery keys, and charging cables for electronics that we haven't owned since like 2012. And you know something? We probably just don't throw it away because we've said to our spouse, to whomever it is in our household, don't throw that out. We may need it someday. You ever gone through your junk drawer? What is like the weirdest thing you found, or maybe the oldest thing that you found in your junk drawer? You can let us know by texting us 306-848-1035. I guarantee you it's going to be something from like 2008 that you don't need. Maybe like a Welcome to the Black Parade magnet or something. We got more music to keep you going on this Thursday morning. In just a second, Zara Larsson and new stuff from Naomi Sharon next.
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4: Sunshine for today with a high of 27 degrees. Clear this evening, then partly cloudy with a good chance of showers overnight and risk of a thunderstorm, low 14. A mix of sun and cloud tomorrow, good chance of showers in the morning and risk of a thunderstorm, clearing late in the afternoon with a high of 26. And cloudy on Saturday with a slight chance of showers and a high of 26 degrees. 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

0: Naomi Sharon, Was It Ever Love? That's new music here on Magic 103. Zara Larsson and Midnight Sun before that. I'm Jordan Rivers sitting in for Derek Curry today. Now, Heritage Village has closed for the season, and soon the city of Weyburn will be shifting to fall programs with more upcoming closures around the corner. We spoke with communications coordinator over at the city, Paige. Paige has a little more for us.
1: We typically see the spray parks close around that second week of September. That's weather pending, of course. If it starts to get too cold in the next couple of weeks here, then it will close earlier. But we will announce that and let people know the closing date of the spray parks. But we do have confirmed closing dates for the Young Fellows Paddling Pool, which is September 1st.
0: Now, she adds that Friday is the final sponsored free swims for kids at the outdoor pool. The last day for public swimming will be September 7th. Find more in our conversation about all of this fun stuff. It's at discoverweyburn.com. We're going to throw it back in just a second. The Killers and Somebody Told Me, along with new stuff from the Beaches as we approach 8 o'clock.
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3: Weyburn residents will be able to water their lawns once again after the lifting of the temporary non-essential water use conservation measures put in place earlier this week. And hearing from Clarissa Welsh with the Weyburn Humane Society on how simple fundraisers are becoming more of a success thanks to their strong social media following. 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
3: Good morning. I'm Marna McManus. Weyburn residents can now resume watering their lawns, washing their cars, and doing their non-essential laundry loads. As of last evening, the city of Weyburn has lifted the temporary non-essential water use measures with the intake of raw water from the Nickel Lake Reservoir fully restored. Weyburn Police Service responding to a disturbance involving two men at a local drinking establishment on Saturday. Deputy Chief Shane St. John says EMS attended the scene and the person was cleared. Officers then reviewed a video from the establishment to get a better idea of what had happened.
4: The members got a little bit of an idea what had occurred. They watched the video from the establishment. I realized the one male was more of an aggressor than the other.
3: The man was charged under the Alcohol and Gaming Regulation Act for engaging in disorderly conduct in a permitted establishment. St. John says the ticket is rarely issued, but was appropriate in this case. A burrowing owl rescued in southeast Saskatchewan is back in the wild after rehabilitation in Regina. The owl was found after a fox dropped it while being chased by a guardian dog. Executive Director of the Wildlife Rescue Society of Saskatchewan, Bonnie Dell, says it was released once it could hunt.
5: Got a call that he was officially ready to go. And the good thing about Salt Haven Rehab is they get them out the door as fast as possible. They return them to the wild as quickly as possible because that's where they belong. So the minute he was proven to be able to hunt his own food, they wanted him gone.
3: The rancher drove to Regina and brought the owl back to where it was rescued. The province

0: banning a program aimed at attracting healthcare workers to rural communities. Natasha Weeb has the details.
1: 12 communities, including Stoughton and Whitewood in southeast Saskatchewan, will join the Rural and Remote Recruitment Incentive Program on September 1st. Eligible new full-time employees in 9 high-priority healthcare occupations can receive incentive packages of up to $50,000 in exchange for a 3-year commitment. The province says the program has helped fill more than 650 hard-to-recruit positions and reduce vacancies by 44%.
0: In addition to the ongoing sponsorship opportunities for the new animal shelter, 2 fundraisers are currently underway for the Weyburn Humane Society, the Old Dutch Halloween Chip Fundraiser, and the Paws in Progress 50-50 Raffle. Board member Clarissa Welsh says these kinds of fundraisers only get more successful thanks to a boost in social media followers.
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0: The raffle draw date is September 5th, and the Old Dutch orders need to be in by September 20th. 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
0: With less than 2 weeks from opening the preseason, the Richardson Pioneer Weyburn Red Wings are inviting the public to watch them play hockey this weekend at Whitecap Resources Center. The team will see only 3 returning 20-year-old players, Callis Pierce, Turner McIntyre, and Jonah Beard. Last year's rookies, though, are returning with the potential to become real difference makers, with all the preseason action beginning on September 5th. The fall development camps begin tomorrow, and they'll wrap up August 31st with the Eric Kalibaba and Friends Cup. The Toronto Blue Jays bounced back in a big way last night at Rogers Centre, blanking the Kansas City Royals 3-0. It was a masterclass in bullpen management, with 7 different Blue Jays pitchers combining forces to scatter 6 hits and shut down the Royals' offense. Spencer Miles got the nod as the opener, but the real headline of the night came off the bat of Nathan Lucas. In the bottom of the 4th inning, Luke stepped to the plate and delivered the game's ultimate knockout blow, a clutch 3-run blast that brought in all the run support Toronto would need. From there, the bullpen completely locked it down, keeping Kansas City off the scoreboard through 9 full innings to seal the shutout victory. The Jays will keep pushing through the home stretch in the final game today against the Royals, with the first pitch just after 5. Catch all the action on Saskatchewan's home of Blue Jays baseball, AM 1190.
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0: Sunshine for today with a high of 27. Clear this evening, then a few clouds rolling in, bringing a good chance of showers overnight, including a risk of a thunderstorm with a low of 14. A mix of sun and cloud for tomorrow, a good chance of showers in the morning, a risk of a thunderstorm. Clouds moving out late in the afternoon with a high of 26. Cloudy with a high of 26 on Saturday with a slight chance of showers. It'll be raining on Sunday with a high of 23. And cloudy with a good chance of showers on Monday. It'll be windy with a high of 19. 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I'm Marna McManus.
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0: Speed Demon, it's Justin Bieber. This is Magic 103. I'm Jordan Rivers. Derek Curry back with you next week. Now, hanging from my underwear is the title of Devin Moldenhauer's recent published memoir, a collection of stories from his childhood growing up here in Weyburn.
1: It's mostly just sharing some funny stories about growing up in Weyburn, Saskatchewan, and something to sort of give the kids to show what it was like to live in a world pre-internet, pre-cell phones, pre-getting tracked by your parents, and, you know, pre-social media, right, where you had to go out and kind of make your own fun.
0: 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Chapel Roan and Maroon 5.
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6: Sunshine for today with a high of 27 degrees. Clear this evening, then partly cloudy with a good chance of showers overnight and risk of a thunderstorm, low 14. A mix of sun and cloud tomorrow, good chance of showers in the morning and risk of a thunderstorm, clearing late in the afternoon with a high of 26. And cloudy on Saturday with a slight chance of showers and a high of 26 degrees. 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

0: 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I'm Jordan Rivers, going into the high 20s today, weather-wise. 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
2: Deputy Chief Shane St. John with the Weyburn Police Service shares on an incident on Saturday involving a disturbance at a local drinking establishment. And the young burrowing owl rescued here in the southeast has been rehabilitated. We'll have all these details and more coming up in just a few. 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
1: Good morning. I'm Marna McManus. The city of Weyburn has lifted the temporary non-essential water use measures put in place earlier this week. This after the intake of raw water from the Nickel Lake Reservoir has been fully restored as of last night. This is just in time for another hot late August day, with watering lawns and running through the sprinkler now an option. We'll have more details on what we can expect weather-wise coming up in our five-day forecast after sports. Weyburn Police Service responding to a disturbance on Saturday involving two men at a local drinking establishment. Officers had reviewed a video from the establishment after attending the scene and determining one of the men was more of an aggressor than the other. The man was issued a ticket under the Alcohol and Gaming Regulation Act. Deputy Chief Shane St. John explains why police decided to take action.
2: In this case, there's more just that the person's conduct in the establishment itself was disorderly for everyone that was in that establishment. So that's where that ticket came into place.
1: The man is scheduled to appear in court at a later date. A young burrowing owl rescued in southeast Saskatchewan is back in the wild after rehabilitation in Regina. The fledgling had been dropped by a fox while being chased by a guard dog. Executive Director of the Wildlife Rescue Society of Saskatchewan, Bonnie Dell, says the rancher made sure it returned to the same spot.
3: So I spoke with the caller to let him know the owl was ready, and he ended up driving up to Regina himself, got full instructions from Megan at Salt Haven on how to do the release, and drove the owl back and released him at exactly the spot he was rescued from.
1: The owl is now back in its natural habitat. Two Southeast Saskatchewan communities are among 12 being added to the province's Rural and Remote Recruitment Incentive Program. This is aimed at strengthening the workforce and employee retention. Discover Weyburn's Natasha Weeb has the details.
4: Stoughton and Whitewood will be able to offer incentive packages worth up to $50,000 to eligible healthcare workers who commit to 3 years of service. Stoughton Mayor Stephen Clark says the funding will support efforts to recruit a nurse practitioner and improve access to care closer to home. The expansion brings the total number of communities in the program to 94.
1: Two fundraisers are currently underway for the Weyburn Humane Society. This in addition to the ongoing sponsorship opportunities for the new animal shelter. The Paws in Progress 50-50 raffle has a draw date of September 5th, and the Old Dutch Halloween Chip fundraiser has an order deadline of September 20th. Board member Clarissa Welsh says the boost in social media followers this past year has made a big difference.
5: The following's kind of gone crazy. We have people from the States who, you know, want to participate in things, but obviously that's a little hard to get cross-border money, but there's followings from all over the place, which is really nice to see.
1: The Weyburn Humane Society's Facebook following has grown to nearly 10,000. For these stories and more, visit discoverweyburn.com.
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1: With less than 2 weeks from opening the preseason, the Richardson Pioneer Weyburn Red Wings are inviting the public to watch them play hockey this weekend at Whitecap Resources Center. The team will see only three returning 20-year-old players, Callis Pierce, Turner McIntyre, and Jonah Beard. Last year's rookies, though, are returning with the potential to become real difference makers, with all the preseason action beginning on September 5th. The fall development camps begin tomorrow, and they'll wrap up August 31st with the Eric Kalibaba and Friends Cup. The Toronto Blue Jays.

0: Bounced back in a big way last night at Rogers Center, blanking the Kansas City Royals 3-0. It was a masterclass in bullpen management, with seven different Blue Jays pitchers combining forces to scatter six hits and shut down the Royals' offense. Spencer Miles got the nod as the opener, but the real headline of the night came off the bat of Nathan Lucas. In the bottom of the fourth inning, Luke stepped to the plate and delivered the game's ultimate knockout blow, a clutch three-run blast that brought in all the run support Toronto would need. From there, the bullpen completely locked it down, keeping Kansas City off the scoreboard through nine full innings to seal the shutout victory. The Jays will keep pushing through the home stretch in the final game today against the Royals, with the first pitch just after 5. Catch all the action on Saskatchewan's home of Blue Jays baseball, AM 1190.
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0: Sunshine for today with a high of 27. Clear this evening, then a few clouds rolling in, bringing a good chance of showers overnight, including a risk of a thunderstorm with a low of 14. A mix of sun and cloud for tomorrow, a good chance of showers in the morning, a risk of a thunderstorm. Clouds moving out late in the afternoon with a high of 26. Cloudy with a high of 26 on Saturday with a slight chance of showers. It'll be raining on Sunday with a high of 23. And cloudy with a good chance of showers on Monday. It'll be windy with a high of 19. 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I'm Marna McManus.
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passenger. It's let her go. Hey, today, CMHA Weyburn is hosting its annual used book sale. We'll talk about that right after Bulow. Not a love song. It's Magic 103. You're right.

0: Bulow and Not a Love Song. This is Weyburn's Magic 103. I'm Jordan Rivers. Derek Curry out today. Going to be nice. Temperatures approaching like 30 in some areas of the southeast. 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It runs 10 to 6 today. 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
5: Sunshine for today with a high of 27 degrees. Clear this evening, then partly cloudy with a good chance of showers overnight and risk of a thunderstorm, low 14. A mix of sun and cloud tomorrow, good chance of showers in the morning and risk of a thunderstorm, clearing late in the afternoon with a high of 26. And cloudy on Saturday with a slight chance of showers and a high of 26 degrees. 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

0: Lolo, it's new music. That's The Punisher. Taylor Swift before that. I knew it. I knew you. Jordan Rivers with you. And if you got a Swiftie in your family, the makeup is on because there's these like TSs showing up around the world that are green, which is making people think that we're getting ready for another announcement of an album. Odds on favorites at this point is a Taylor's version or a 20th anniversary version of her debut album. Nothing official yet, all just speculation. Coming up to 9 o'clock with Alicia Keys coming up in a second. First, let's see what the news team is working on for our next news, sports, and weather update.
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2: Deputy Chief Shane St. John with the Weyburn Police Service shares on an incident on Saturday involving a disturbance at a local drinking establishment. And the young burrowing owl rescued here in the southeast has been rehabilitated. We'll have all these details and more coming up in just a few. 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
2: Good morning. I'm Marna McManus. The city of Weyburn has fully restored the intake of raw water from the Nickel Lake Reservoir and has therefore lifted the temporary non-essential water use measures. This is just in time for another late August day, and residents can now resume watering their lawns and other water-related tasks. The Weyburn Police Service on Saturday responding to a disturbance involving two men at a local drinking establishment.

0: establishment. Deputy Chief Shane St. John says EMS attended the scene and the person was cleared right away. Officers then reviewed video from the establishment, determining one of the men was more of an aggressor than the other. St. John says the man's conduct warranted a charge.
1: The one male was charged under the Alcohol Gaming Regulations Act. It's a ticket where you'll have to go to court for engaging in disorderly conduct in a permitted establishment. Very rare do we give those out, but in this circumstance, I think it's appropriate.
0: The man is scheduled to appear in court at a later date. A young burrowing owl rescued in southeast Saskatchewan has returned to the wild. The owl was found by a rancher after his guardian dog chased off a fox. It was rehabilitated in Regina. Executive Director of the Wildlife Rescue Society of Saskatchewan, Bonnie Dell, says it quickly learned to hunt.
2: He filled out beautifully, and then the last part of the rehab process was that he got moved outdoors and tested with live prey to see if he was able to hunt. You know, he'd missed a crucial step with his parents where they would have taught him, but instinct kicked in, and within a few days, he was catching his own food and ready for release.
0: The rancher then released the owl where it was found. More Saskatchewan communities will soon have another tool to recruit much-needed healthcare professionals. Discover Weyburn's Natasha Weeb reports.
3: The province is adding 12 communities to its rural and remote recruitment incentive program, including Stoughton and Whitewood. The program allows participating communities to offer eligible workers up to $50,000 for committing to work there for 3 years. Health Minister Jeremy Cockerill says strengthening the healthcare workforce is essential to ensuring patients can access the right care when and where they need it. The expansion brings the program to 94 Saskatchewan communities.
0: The Weyburn Humane Society's Paws in Progress 50-50 raffle is now sitting at around $9,000 and is expected to keep growing until the draw date of September 5th. Board member Clarissa Welsh says their fundraising efforts have changed over the years and their social media followers are nearing 10,000.
4: 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That's our go-to place. So if you haven't followed us, definitely follow us.
0: Welsh says social media is a great way to engage with the community, helping to attract suitable homes for pets, as well as to keep the fundraisers top of mind for followers. 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

0: than 2 weeks from opening the preseason, the Richardson Pioneer Weyburn Red Wings are inviting the public to watch them play hockey this weekend at Whitecap Resources Center. The team will see only three returning 20-year-old players, Callis Pierce, Turner McIntyre, and Jonah Beard. Last year's rookies, though, are returning with the potential to become real difference makers, with all the preseason action beginning on September 5th. The fall development camps begin tomorrow, and they'll wrap up August 31st with the Eric Kalibaba and Friends Cup. The Toronto Blue Jays bounced back in a big way last night at Rogers Centre, blanking the Kansas City Royals 3-0. It was a masterclass in bullpen management, with seven different Blue Jays pitchers combining forces to scatter six hits and shut down the Royals' offense. Spencer Miles got the nod as the opener, but the real headline of the night came off the bat of Nathan Lucas. In the bottom of the fourth inning, Luke stepped to the plate and delivered the game's ultimate knockout blow, a clutch three-run blast that brought in all the run support Toronto would need. From there, the bullpen completely locked it down, keeping Kansas City off the scoreboard through nine full innings to seal the shutout victory. The Jays will keep pushing through the home stretch in the final game today against the Royals, with the first pitch just after 5. Catch all the action on Saskatchewan's home of Blue Jays baseball, AM 1190.
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0: Sunshine for today with a high of 27. Clear this evening, then a few clouds rolling in, bringing a good chance of showers overnight, including a risk of a thunderstorm with a low of 14. A mix of sun and cloud for tomorrow, a good chance of showers in the morning and risk of a thunderstorm. Clouds moving out late in the afternoon with a high of 26. Cloudy with a high of 26 on Saturday with a slight chance of showers. It'll be raining on Sunday with a high of 23. And cloudy with a good chance of showers on Monday. It'll be windy with a high of 19. 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I'm Marna McManus.
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4: Sunshine for today with a high of 27 degrees. Clear this evening, then partly cloudy with a good chance of showers overnight and risk of a thunderstorm, low 14. A mix of sun and cloud tomorrow, good chance of showers in the morning and risk of a thunderstorm, clearing late in the afternoon with a high of 26. And cloudy on Saturday with a slight chance of showers and a high of 26 degrees. 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
6: Sunshine for today with a high of 27 degrees. Clear this evening, then partly cloudy with a good chance of showers overnight and risk of a thunderstorm, low 14. A mix of sun and cloud tomorrow, good chance of showers in the morning and risk of a thunderstorm, clearing late in the afternoon with a high of 26. And cloudy on Saturday with a slight chance of showers and a high of 26 degrees. 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
2: Good morning. I'm Marna McManus. Weyburn residents can now resume watering their lawns, washing their cars, and doing their non-essential laundry loads. As of last evening, the city of Weyburn has lifted the temporary non-essential water use measures with the intake of raw water from the Nickel Lake Reservoir fully restored. Weyburn Police Service responding to a disturbance involving two men at a local drinking establishment on Saturday. Deputy Chief Shane St. John says EMS attended the scene and the person was cleared. Officers then reviewed a video from the establishment to get a better idea of what had happened.
3: The members got a little bit of an idea of what had occurred. They watched the video from the establishment. I realized the one male was more of an aggressor than the other.
2: The man was charged under the Alcohol and Gaming Regulation Act for engaging in disorderly conduct in a permitted establishment. St. John says the ticket is rarely issued, but was appropriate in this case. A burrowing owl rescued in southeast Saskatchewan is back in the wild after rehabilitation in Regina. The owl was found after a fox dropped it while being chased by a guardian dog. Executive Director of the Wildlife Rescue Society of Saskatchewan, Bonnie Dell, says it was released once it could hunt.
4: Got a call that he was officially ready to go. And the good thing about Salt Haven Rehab is they get them out the door as fast as possible. They return them to the wild as quickly as possible because that's where they belong. So the minute he was proven to be able to hunt his own food, they wanted him gone.
2: The rancher drove to Regina and brought the owl back to where it was rescued. The province expanding a program aimed at attracting healthcare workers to rural communities. Natasha Weeb has the details.
5: 12 communities, including Stoughton and Whitewood in southeast Saskatchewan, will join the Rural and Remote Recruitment Incentive Program on September 1st. Eligible new full-time employees in 9 high-priority healthcare occupations can receive incentive packages of up to $50,000 in exchange for a 3-year commitment. The province says the program has helped fill more than 650 hard-to-recruit positions and reduce vacancies by 44%.
2: In addition to the ongoing sponsorship opportunities for the new animal shelter, 2 fundraisers are currently underway for the Weyburn Humane Society, the Old Dutch Halloween Chip Fundraiser, and the Paws in Progress 50-50 Raffle. Board member Clarissa Welsh says these kinds of fundraisers only get more successful thanks to a boost in social media followers.
6: I can't remember what we started at last year, but my goal is to get to 10,000 Facebook followers this year.
2: The raffle draw date is September 5th, and the Old Dutch orders need to be in by September 20th. For these stories and more, visit discoverweyburn.com.
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2: With less than 2 weeks from opening the preseason, the Richardson Pioneer Weyburn Red Wings are inviting the public to watch them play hockey this weekend at Whitecap Resources Center. The team will see only 3

0: Returning 20-year-old players, Callis Pierce, Turner McIntyre, and Jonah Beard. Last year's rookies, though, are returning with the potential to become real difference makers, with all the preseason action beginning on September 5th. The fall development camps begin tomorrow, and they'll wrap up August 31st with the Eric Kalibaba and Friends Cup. The Toronto Blue Jays bounced back in a big way last night at Rogers Centre, blanking the Kansas City Royals 3-0. It was a masterclass in bullpen management, with seven different Blue Jays pitchers combining forces to scatter six hits and shut down the Royals' offense. Spencer Miles got the nod as the opener, but the real headline of the night came off the bat of Nathan Lukas. In the bottom of the fourth inning, Luke stepped to the plate and delivered the game's ultimate knockout blow, a clutch three-run blast that brought in all the run support Toronto would need. From there, the bullpen completely locked it down, keeping Kansas City off the scoreboard through nine full innings to seal the shutout victory. The Jays will keep pushing through the home stretch in the final game today against the Royals, with the first pitch just after 5. Catch all the action on Saskatchewan's home of Blue Jays baseball, AM 1190.
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0: Sunshine for today with a high of 27. Clear this evening, then a few clouds rolling in, bringing a good chance of showers overnight, including a risk of a thunderstorm with a low of 14. A mix of sun and cloud for tomorrow, a good chance of showers in the morning, a risk of a thunderstorm. Clouds moving out late in the afternoon with a high of 26. Cloudy with a high of 26 on Saturday with a slight chance of showers. It'll be raining on Sunday with a high of 23. And cloudy with a good chance of showers on Monday. It'll be windy with a high of 19. 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I'm Marna McManus.
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2: Sunshine for today with a high of 27 degrees. Clear this evening, then partly cloudy with a good chance of showers overnight and risk of a thunderstorm, low 14. A mix of sun and cloud tomorrow, good chance of showers in the morning and risk of a thunderstorm, clearing late in the afternoon with a high of 26. And cloudy on Saturday with a slight chance of showers and a high of 26 degrees. 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
4: Sunshine for today with a high of 27 degrees. Clear this evening, then partly cloudy with a good chance of showers overnight and risk of a thunderstorm, low 14. A mix of sun and cloud tomorrow, good chance of showers in the morning and risk of a thunderstorm, clearing late in the afternoon with a high of 26. And cloudy on Saturday with a slight chance of showers and a high of 26 degrees. 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I'm Marna McManus.
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1: Deputy Chief Shane St. John with the Weyburn Police Service shares on an incident on Saturday involving a disturbance at a local drinking establishment. And the young burrowing owl rescued here in the southeast has been rehabilitated. We'll have all these details and more coming up in just a few. 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
2: Good morning. I'm Marna McManus. The city of Weyburn has lifted the temporary non-essential water use measures put in place earlier this week. This after the intake of raw water from the Nickel Lake Reservoir has been fully restored as of last night. This is just in time for another hot late August day, with watering lawns and running through the sprinkler now an option. We'll have more details on what we can expect weather-wise coming up in our five-day forecast after sports. Weyburn Police Service responding to a disturbance on Saturday involving two men at a local drinking establishment. Officers had reviewed a video from the establishment after attending the scene and determining one of the men was a more of an aggressor than the other. The man was issued a ticket under the Alcohol and Gaming Regulation Act. Deputy Chief Shane St. John explains why police decided to take action.
3: In this case, there's more just that the person's conduct in the establishment itself was disorderly for everyone that was in that establishment. So that's where that ticket came into place.
2: The man is scheduled to appear in court at a later date. A young burrowing owl rescued in southeast Saskatchewan is back in the wild after rehabilitation in Regina. The fledgling had been dropped by a fox while being chased by a guard dog. Executive Director of the Wildlife Rescue Society of Saskatchewan, Bonnie Dell, says the rancher made sure it returned to the same spot.
4: So I spoke with the caller to let him know the owl was ready, and he ended up driving up to Regina himself, got full instructions from Megan at Salt Haven on how to do the release, and drove the owl back and released him at exactly the spot he was rescued from.
2: The owl is now back in its natural habitat. Two southeast Saskatchewan

0: Communities are among 12 being added to the province's rural and remote recruitment incentive program. This is aimed at strengthening the workforce and employee retention. Discover Weyburn's Natasha Weeb has the details.
1: Stoughton and Whitewood will be able to offer incentive packages worth up to $50,000 to eligible healthcare workers who commit to 3 years of service. Stoughton Mayor Stephen Clark says the funding will support efforts to recruit a nurse practitioner and improve access to care closer to home. The expansion brings the total number of communities in the program to 94.
0: Two fundraisers are currently underway for the Weyburn Humane Society. This in addition to the ongoing sponsorship opportunities for the new animal shelter. The Paws in Progress 50-50 raffle has a draw date of September 5th, and the Old Dutch Halloween chip fundraiser has an order deadline of September 20th. Board member Clarissa Welsh says the boost in social media followers this past year has made a big difference.
2: The following's kind of gone crazy. We have people from the States who, you know, want to participate in things, but obviously that's a little hard to get cross-border money, but there's followings from all over the place, which is really nice to see.
0: The Weyburn Humane Society's Facebook following has grown to nearly 10,000. For these stories and more, visit discoverweyburn.com.
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0: With less than 2 weeks from opening the preseason, the Richardson Pioneer Weyburn Red Wings are inviting the public to watch them play hockey this weekend at Whitecap Resources Center. The team will see only three returning 20-year-old players, Callis Pierce, Turner McIntyre, and Jonah Beard. Last year's rookies, though, are returning with the potential to become real difference makers, with all the preseason action beginning on September 5th. The fall development camps begin tomorrow, and they'll wrap up August 31st with the Eric Kalibaba and Friends Cup. The Toronto Blue Jays bounced back in a big way last night at Rogers Centre, blanking the Kansas City Royals 3-0. It was a masterclass in bullpen management, with seven different Blue Jays pitchers combining forces to scatter six hits and shut down the Royals' offense. Spencer Miles got the nod as the opener, but the real headline of the night came off the bat of Nathan Lucas. In the bottom of the fourth inning, Luke stepped to the plate and delivered the game's ultimate knockout blow, a clutch three-run blast that brought in all the run support Toronto would need. From there, the bullpen completely locked it down, keeping Kansas City off the scoreboard through nine full innings to seal the shutout victory. The Jays will keep pushing through the home stretch in the final game today against the Royals, with the first pitch just after 5. Catch all the action on Saskatchewan's home of Blue Jays baseball, AM 1190.
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0: Sunshine for today with a high of 27. Clear this evening, then a few clouds rolling in, bringing a good chance of showers overnight, including a risk of a thunderstorm with a low of 14. A mix of sun and cloud for tomorrow, a good chance of showers in the morning, a risk of a thunderstorm. Clouds moving out late in the afternoon with a high of 26. Cloudy with a high of 26 on Saturday with a slight chance of showers. It'll be raining on Sunday with a high of 23. And cloudy with a good chance of showers on Monday. It'll be windy with a high of 19. 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I'm Marna McManus.
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1: Sunshine for today with a high of 27 degrees. Clear this evening, then partly cloudy with a good chance of showers overnight and risk of a thunderstorm, low 14. A mix of sun and cloud tomorrow, good chance of showers in the morning and risk of a thunderstorm, clearing late in the afternoon with a high of 26. And cloudy on Saturday with a slight chance of showers and a high of 26 degrees. 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
8: Sunshine for today with a high of 27 degrees. Clear this evening, then partly cloudy with a good chance of showers overnight and risk of a thunderstorm, low 14. A mix of sun and cloud tomorrow, good chance of showers in the morning and risk of a thunderstorm, clearing late in the afternoon with a high of 26. And cloudy on Saturday with a slight chance of showers and a high of 26 degrees. 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
2: Good afternoon. I'm Larissa McEwen. Saskatchewan is responding to escalating U.S. tariffs with a new measure targeting American alcohol. Premier Scott Moe announced Wednesday the province will impose a 50% tariff on U.S. alcohol beginning September 8th.
3: There was a 50% tariff that was applied to Canadian alcohol exports into the U.S. And so on September the 8th, Saskatchewan will reciprocate that tariff on American alcohol that will come into our province.
2: Moe says the goal remains getting both countries back to the negotiating table. The Weyburn Trails Association has continued to expand the local trail system once again this year. Here's Marna McManus with more.
4: The bike trail's growth has been made possible primarily through financial contributions from the Weyburn Credit Union Community Fund, the City of Weyburn Sask Lotteries Community Grant, and the Young Fellows Club of Weyburn. This year's major project adds 1.4 kilometers of winding trail along the Souris River near the Tatawa Parkway on South Hill, extending the existing 5.8 kilometers network. The new stretch reconnects a series of interpretive signs originally installed by the Weyburn Rotary Club, which remain in good condition. Trail users can currently access that section across the ravine near the bench at the bottom of the Banana Loaf Trail.
2: The province releasing the latest weekly crop report. Natasha Weeb has the details.
5: Weyburn area producers are leading the Southeast in harvest progress by a wide margin, reporting 18% of crops in the bin, followed by the Estevan division at 6%, the Regina division at 4%, and the Mooseman division at 3%. The weather has been an important factor in harvest progress, with the Southeast averaging 11% complete overall, marking an increase of 7 percentage points from last week. Producers were primarily combining winter cereals, pulses, and early-seeded spring wheat, while some also desiccated and swathed other crops.
2: Students in grade 10 through 12 who are interested in local government can apply to be part of the Weyburn Youth Council. Communications coordinator with the city, Paige Tenbolt.
6: We open up the applications here for the month of September. We have tried to sort of recruit over the summer months before, but it's just not something that's on youth mind during the summer as much. So we really go hard and heavy here at the beginning of school. And so applications are available on the City of Weyburn website for the 2026-27 term.
2: Tenbolt adds Youth Council meets once a month beginning in October. Members are involved in the community in many different ways, including sitting in on some Weyburn City Council meetings. The City of Weyburn has lifted its temporary water conservation request after full water production capacity was restored. Residents and businesses can now resume non-essential water use, including lawn watering, while continuing to follow the city's year-round water conservation bylaw. For these stories and more, visit discoverweyburn.com.
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2: Prairie Fire FC is looking to bring more local people into the refereeing program ahead of the indoor soccer season. Tyler Hillstead, technical director with Prairie Fire FC, says the club is looking to strengthen its referee structure.
7: We can't have games without referees, so we're looking to build more on our referee structure, and it's to do with all streams, so our club and our performance.
2: The opportunity is available to people as young as 11, with the club covering training and certification costs. The club also provides compensation for officiating with flexibility around when referees are available. For more information on becoming a referee, visit WeyburnSoccer.com. The Blue Jays will try to take their series against the Kansas City Royals tonight at Rogers Center. Toronto picked up a 3-0 win last night, snapping Kansas City's 9-game winning streak and evening the series at a game apiece. Nathan Lucas provided all the offense with a 3-run homer, while 7 Blue Jays pitchers combined on the shutout. Spencer Arrighetti is scheduled to start tonight for Toronto against Royals left-hander Noah Cameron. First pitch is set for just after 5 p.m., and you can catch all the action on Saskatchewan's home of Blue Jays baseball, AM 1190.
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2: Sunny and 27 today. A chance of showers or thunderstorms overnight with a low of 14. The chance of rain continues into Friday morning with a high of 26. More rain over the weekend with Saturday sitting at 26 and Sunday reaching 23. And a cooler start to next week with Monday sitting at 19. 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
7: A warm day ahead, but we'll see some changes as we head into the weekend. A high of 27 this afternoon with a chance of rain or a thunderstorm developing overnight. The low drops to 14. Rain could carry into Friday morning with a high of 26. Looking ahead to Saturday, more rain is possible with temperatures reaching 26. Stay weather ready and stream us anywhere by downloading the Discover Weyburn app. I'm Larissa McEwen.
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0: Carlos, Nelly Furtado with Ken O'Neill, Dominic Fike, and Baby Doll is next. Let's talk movies for a minute. If you're wondering which have dominated 2026 so far, here's the top five at the box office this year. Spider-Man, Brand New Day, of course, The Odyssey, Toy Story 5, Obsession, and Minions and Monsters. Spider-Man is absolutely dominating. It's earned more than $2.2 billion worldwide, while The Odyssey has passed the $1.4 billion mark. Hollywood has discovered the secret formula here. Superheroes, nostalgia, and whatever obsession is.
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1: 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And it's just a wonderful program, and we're just really happy that we're able to do it.
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5: Temperatures are staying warm, but rain is expected to make an appearance over the next few days. A high of 27 this afternoon with a chance of showers or a thunderstorm overnight. The low drops to 14. Rain could continue into Friday morning with a high of 26. More showers are possible Saturday with temperatures also reaching 26. Sun or storm, find the area's official forecast and stream us anywhere on the Discover Weyburn app. I'm Larissa McEwen.
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0: PDA, it's Scott Hellman, and I'm Ken O'Neill. Coming up in just a second as we wind down your Thursday lunch hour, Raven Lynae and Love Me Not. Oh,
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2: Good afternoon. I'm Larissa McEwen. Premier Scott Moe says Saskatchewan consumers are already sending a message amid the Canada-U.S. trade dispute. Moe says American alcohol sales in the province have fallen 40%, while Saskatchewan-made products are seeing increased sales.
3: American alcohol sales in our province are down 40%. And I think that that actually sends a much stronger message than any government-ordered ban that could be put in place.
2: Saskatchewan will add a 50% tariff on American alcohol September 8th. The Weyburn Trails Association is making active outdoor recreation even more accessible to residents across the city. Marna McManus has more.
4: 1.4 kilometers of winding trail is being added this year to the trails along the Souris River near the Tataqua Parkway on South Hill, extending the existing 5.8 kilometers network. The new stretch reconnects a series of interpretive signs accessible near the bench at the bottom of the Banana Loaf Trail. While access is somewhat rugged, the association says a bridge will eventually be required at the bottom to fully integrate the new route into the broader system. The well-cared-for paths from neighborhoods makes it easier for residents to enjoy walks, runs, and rides without needing to travel across town.
2: The weather was an important factor in harvest progress this week, according to the latest crop report. Natasha Weeb has the details.
5: Farmers were busy last week, with the southeast reporting an average of 11% harvest completion. Some areas received substantial rainfall amounts, allowing for a slight improvement to topsoil moisture levels, with the highest amount

0: recorded at 28 millimeters. Cropland, hayland, and pasture topsoil moisture are all around 50% adequate. Still, hot, dry, and windy conditions were the main culprits for crop damage this week, but the damage was not widespread. There were also isolated reports of gopher and hail damage.
1: Applications are now open for the Weyburn Youth Council. Paige Tenbull is the communications coordinator with the City of Weyburn.
2: Go and apply. It's for grades 10, 11, and 12 students. It's an amazing program. We meet once a month starting in October. You get to sit in on the odd council meeting. You're involved in many different ways within the community. So it's just a great opportunity for students to learn leadership skills, to understand what local government means. But I think the biggest piece is that we get to hear your voice.
1: Tenbult says having a contribution from the voice of our youth, the program benefits both the youth and the community. The application deadline is September 25th. The City of Weyburn has restored full water production capacity and lifted its temporary water conservation request. Residents and businesses can resume non-essential water use, including watering lawns.

0: clubs in accordance with the city's year-round bylaw. For these stories and more, visit discoverwayburn.com.
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0: Prairie Fire FC is looking to grow the number of local soccer referees ahead of the indoor season. Technical director Tyler Hillstead says having more officials in Wayburn would help the club cover its own games and host out-of-town teams.
2: We want to be able to have referees for our club teams when they have their club days or their game days. And also when our performance teams bring out-of-town teams into Wayburn, we want to be able to have officials here in Wayburn instead of bringing referees in from Regina and paying that extra cost.
0: Refereeing is open to people as young as 11, and the club helps cover the cost of training. It also offers a way to earn some extra money while choosing games that fit your availability. Interested referees can find more information online at wayburnsoccer.com. The Blue Jays go for a series win over the Kansas City Royals tonight at Rogers Center. Toronto picked up a 3-0 victory Wednesday to even the series and snap the Royals' 9-game winning streak. First pitch is just after 5, and you can follow all the action on Saskatchewan's home of Blue Jays baseball, AM 1190.
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0: Sunny and 27 today, a chance of showers or thunderstorms overnight with a low of 14. The chance of rain continues into Friday morning with a high of 26. More rain over the weekend with Saturday sitting at 26 and Sunday reaching 23, and a cooler start to next week with Monday sitting at 19. 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
2: A warm day ahead, but we'll see some changes as we head into the weekend. A high of 27 this afternoon with a chance of rain or a thunderstorm developing overnight. The low drops to 14. Rain could carry into Friday morning with a high of 26. Looking ahead to Saturday, more rain is possible with temperatures reaching 26. Stay weather ready and stream us anywhere by downloading the Discover Weyburn app. I'm Larissa McEwen.
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3: Temperatures are staying warm, but rain is expected to make an appearance over the next few days. A high of 27 this afternoon with a chance of showers or a thunderstorm overnight. The low drops to 14. Rain could continue into Friday morning with a high of 26. More showers are possible Saturday with temperatures also reaching 26. Sun or storm, find the area's official forecast and stream us anywhere on the Discover Wayburn app. I'm Larissa McEwen.
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2: Good afternoon. I'm Larissa McEwen. Saskatchewan is backing targeted Canadian counter-tariffs as the trade fight with the United States continues. Premier Scott Moe says any retaliation needs to limit the damage to Canadian businesses and families.
3: And I want to be clear, as a government of Saskatchewan, we are supportive of these very targeted countermeasures that are in place. But only when those tariffs are focused and targeted to have a minimal impact on Canadian industries and families.
2: Moe says the ultimate goal is a negotiated trade deal. The Weyburn Trails Association is thanking community members for helping out with maintaining the bike trails. Marna McManus has more.
4: A recent post from the Weyburn Trails Association says they've noticed other trails being well maintained around town by people who aren't affiliated with their club. They've also got the Weyburn Credit Union Community Fund, the City of Weyburn Sask Lotteries Community Grant, and the Young Fellows Club of Weyburn to thank for some newly expanded trails this summer. A new initiative, Hit the Trails on Monday Nights, welcomes any newcomers to get involved and learn the trails in a group setting. They plan to host group rides again next spring, and they're also considering introducing winter fat biking sessions to keep the community active year-round.
2: The latest harvest updates from the Saskatchewan Ministry of Agriculture's weekly crop report. Natasha Weeb has the details.
5: Harvest is in full swing in the southeast with an average of 11% of crops in the bin. Over half of winter cereals are put away, with 51% of winter wheat and 62% of fall rye in the bin. For pulses, 48% of lentils and 64% of field peas are harvested. Spring cereals are starting to gain traction with 34% of barley, 11% of durum, 4% of oats, and 2% of spring wheat harvested. In the oil seeds, 16% of soybeans are in the bin.
2: The Weyburn Youth Council offers a chance for students in grade 10, 11, and 12 to have their voices heard.
6: We listen to you, hear from you, and those perspectives are then integrated into council decisions and what staff can do. It's a great program, and the application deadline is September 25th. You know, we want to try and get this rolling early October to get stuff happening for the Youth Council, but the applications are on weyburn.ca.
2: That's communications coordinator with the City of Weyburn, Paige Tenbolt. She says applications close September 25th. The Youth Council begins meetings in October, now with a total of 7 members in all. The City of Weyburn has lifted its temporary water conservation request after restoring full water production capacity. Residents can now resume watering lawns and other non-essential water use. For these stories and more, visit discoverweyburn.com.
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2: Prairie Fire FC is looking to bring more local people into the refereeing program ahead of the indoor soccer season. Tyler Hillstead, technical director with Prairie Fire FC, says the club is looking to strengthen its referee structure.
7: We can't have games without referees, so we're looking to build more on our referee structure, and it's to do with all streams, so our club and our performance.
2: The opportunity is available to people as young as 11, with the club covering training and certification costs. The club also provides compensation for officiating with flexibility around when referees are available. For more information on becoming a referee, visit WeyburnSoccer.com. The Blue Jays will try to take their series against the Kansas City Royals tonight at Rogers Centre. Toronto picked up a 3-0 win last night, snapping Kansas City's 9-game winning streak and evening the series at a game apiece. Nathan Lucas provided all the offense with a 3-run homer, while 7 Blue Jays pitchers combined on the shutout. Spencer Arrighetti is scheduled to start tonight for Toronto against Royals left-hander Noah Cameron. First pitch is set for just after 5 p.m., and you can catch all the action on Saskatchewan's home of Blue Jays baseball, AM 1190.
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2: Sunny and 27 today. A chance of showers or thunderstorms overnight with a low of 14. The chance of rain continues into Friday morning with a high of 26. More rain over the weekend with Saturday sitting at 26 and Sunday reaching 23. And a cooler start to next week with Monday sitting at 19. 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
2: A warm day ahead, but we'll see some changes as we head into the weekend. A high of 27 this afternoon with a chance of rain or a thunderstorm developing overnight. The low drops to 14. Rain could carry into Friday morning with a high of 26. Looking ahead to Saturday, more rain is possible with temperatures reaching 26. Stay weather ready and stream us anywhere by downloading the Discover Weyburn app. I'm Marissa McEwen.
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5: Temperatures are staying warm, but rain is expected to make an appearance over the next few days. A high of 27 this afternoon with a chance of showers or a thunderstorm overnight. The low drops to 14. Rain could continue into Friday morning with a high of 26. More showers are possible Saturday with temperatures also reaching 26. Sun or storm, find the area's official forecast and stream us anywhere on the Discover Weyburn app. I'm Larissa McEwen.
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0: Good afternoon, I'm Ken O'Neill. In just a minute, we'll hear Dua Lipa's Training Season. Hollywood's been digging through the recycle bin, and they found a cartoon from 1960. Warner Brothers is developing another live-action Flintstones movie with Ryan Gosling as producer. The project is still in the early stages. There's no director, cast, or screenwriter yet. But we hear it's going to focus on Bam Bam Rubble, Barney and Betty's super strong son. Which raises the obvious question, will Ryan Gosling be playing Bam Bam?
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2: Good afternoon. I'm Larissa McEwen. Saskatchewan is responding to escalating U.S. tariffs with a new measure targeting American alcohol. Premier Scott Moe announced Wednesday the province will impose a 50% tariff on U.S. alcohol beginning September 8th.
3: There was a 50% tariff that was applied to Canadian alcohol exports into the U.S. And so on September the 8th, Saskatchewan will reciprocate that tariff on American alcohol that will come into our province.
2: Moe says the goal remains getting both countries back to the negotiating table. The Weyburn Trails Association has continued to expand the local trail system once again this year. Here's Marna McManus with more.
4: The bike trail's growth has been made possible primarily through financial contributions from the Weyburn Credit Union Community Fund, the City of Weyburn Sask Lotteries Community Grant, and the Young Fellows Club of Weyburn. This year's major project adds 1.4 kilometers of winding trail along the Souris River near the Tataqua Parkway on South Hill, extending the existing 5.8 kilometers network. The new stretch reconnects a series of interpretive signs originally installed by the Weyburn Rotary Club, which remain in good condition. Trail users can currently access that section across the ravine near the bench at the bottom of the Banana Loaf Trail.
2: The province releasing the latest weekly crop report. Natasha Weeb has the details.
5: Weyburn area producers are leading the

0: Southeastern harvest progress by a wide margin, reporting 18% of crops in the bin, followed by the Estevan division at 6%, the Regina division at 4%, and the Mooseman division at 3%. The weather has been an important factor in harvest progress, with the Southeast averaging 11% complete overall, marking an increase of 7 percentage points from last week. Producers were primarily combining winter cereals, pulses, and early seeded spring wheat, while some also desiccated and swathed other crops.
1: Students in grade 10 through 12 who are interested in local government can apply to be part of the Weyburn Youth Council. Communications coordinator with the city, Paige Ten Bolt.
2: We open up the applications here for the month of September. We have tried to sort of recruit over the summer months before, but it's just not something that's on youth mind during the summer as much. So we really go hard and heavy here at the beginning of school. And so applications are available on the City of Weyburn website for the 2026-27 term.
1: Tenville adds Youth Council meets once a month beginning in October. Members are involved in the community in many different ways, including sitting in on some Weyburn City Council meetings. The City of Weyburn has lifted its temporary water conservation request after full water production capacity was restored. Residents and businesses can now resume non-essential water use, including lawn watering, while continuing to follow the city's year-round water conservation bylaw. For these stories and more, visit discoverweyburn.com.
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1: Prairie Fire FC is looking to grow the number of local soccer referees ahead of the indoor season. Technical director Tyler Halstead says having more officials in Weyburn would help the club cover its own games and host out-of-town teams.
4: We want to be able to have referees for our club teams when they have their club days or their game days. And also when our performance teams bring out-of-town teams into Weyburn, we want to be able to have officials here in Weyburn instead of bringing referees in from Regina and paying that extra cost.
1: Refereeing is open to people as young as 11, and the club helps cover the cost of training. It also offers a way to earn some extra money while choosing games that fit your availability. Interested referees can find more information online at weyburnsoccer.com. The Blue Jays go for a series win over the Kansas City Royals tonight at Rogers Center. Toronto picked up a 3-0 victory Wednesday to even the series and snap the Royals' 9-game winning streak. First pitch is just after 5, and you can follow all the action on Saskatchewan's home of Blue Jays baseball, AM 1190.
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1: Sunny and 27 today, a chance of showers or thunderstorms overnight with a low of 14. The chance of rain continues into Friday morning with a high of 26. More rain over the weekend with Saturday sitting at 26 and Sunday reaching 23. And a cooler start to next week with Monday sitting at 19. 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

0: Coleman Hell and Fireproof. I'm Ken O'Neill. Justin Bieber is next with Speed Demon. The Toronto Blue Jays had a great game last night. 3-0 win over the Royals. Who's going to win that best of three? We'll find out tonight in Game 3. Toronto is 3 games back of a wild card spot. Spencer Arrighetti will be on the mound for the Jays tonight.
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4: A warm day ahead, but we'll see some changes as we head into the weekend. A high of 27 this afternoon with a chance of rain or a thunderstorm developing overnight. The low drops to 14. Rain could carry into Friday morning with a high of 26. Looking ahead to Saturday, more rain is possible with temperatures reaching 26. Stay weather ready and stream us anywhere by downloading the Discover Weyburn app. I'm Larissa McEwen.
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0: Tate McRae and I'm Ken O'Neill. Bruno Mars from The Romantic coming up. 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
7: Temperatures are staying warm, but rain is expected to make an appearance over the next few days. A high of 27 this afternoon with a chance of showers or a thunderstorm overnight. The low drops to 14. Rain could continue into Friday morning with a high of 26. More showers are possible Saturday with temperatures also reaching 26. Sun or storm, find the area's official forecast and stream us anywhere on the Discover Weyburn app. I'm Larissa McEwen.
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0: Santana and Chad Kroeger, why don't you and I? It's Ken O'Neill, Olivia Dean coming up with Man I Need. And don't miss your local news update. That's at 4. 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
3: Good afternoon. I'm Larissa McEwen. Premier Scott Moe says Saskatchewan consumers are already sending a message amid the Canada-U.S. trade dispute. Moe says American alcohol sales in the province have fallen 40%, while Saskatchewan-made products are seeing increased sales.
4: American alcohol sales in our province are down 40%. And I think that that actually sends a much stronger message than any government-ordered ban that could be put in place.
3: Saskatchewan will add a 50% tariff on American alcohol September 8th. The Weyburn Trails Association is making active outdoor recreation even more accessible to residents across the city. Marna McManus has more.
5: 1.4 kilometers of winding trail is being added this year to the trails along the Souris River near the Tataqua Parkway on South Hill, extending the existing 5.8 kilometers network. The new stretch reconnects a series of interpretive signs accessible near the bench at the bottom of the Banana Loaf Trail. While access is somewhat rugged, the association says a bridge will eventually be required at the bottom to fully integrate the new route into the broader system. The well-cared-for paths from neighborhoods makes it easier for residents to enjoy walks, runs, and rides without needing to travel across town.
3: The weather was an important factor in harvest progress this week, according to the latest crop report. Natasha Weeb has the details.
6: Farmers were busy last week, with the southeast reporting an average of 11% harvest completion. Some areas received substantial rainfall amounts, allowing for a slight improvement to topsoil moisture levels, with the highest amount recorded at 28 millimeters. Cropland, hayland, and pasture topsoil moisture are all around 50% adequate. Still, hot, dry, and windy conditions were the main culprits for crop damage this week, but the damage was not widespread. There were also isolated reports of gopher and hail damage.
3: Applications are now open for the Weyburn Youth Council. Paige Tenbull is the communications coordinator with the City of Weyburn.
7: Go and apply. It's for grades 10, 11, and 12 students. It's an amazing program. We meet once a month starting in October. You get to sit in on the odd council meeting. You're involved in many different ways within the community. So it's just a great opportunity for students to learn leadership skills, to understand what local government means. But I think the biggest piece is that we get to hear your voice.
3: Tenbult says having a contribution from the voice of our youth, the program benefits both the youth and the community. The application deadline is September 25th. The City of Weyburn has restored full water production capacity and lifted its temporary water conservation request. Residents and businesses

0: Businesses can resume non-essential water use, including watering lawns, in accordance with the city's year-round bylaw. For these stories and more, visit discoverwayburn.com.
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0: Prairie Fire FC is looking to bring more local people into the refereeing program ahead of the indoor soccer season. Tyler Hillstead, technical director with Prairie Fire FC, says the club is looking to strengthen its referee structure.
2: We can't have games without referees, so we're looking to build more on our referee structure, and it's to do with all streams, so our club and our performance.
0: The opportunity is available to people as young as 11, with the club covering training and certification costs. The club also provides compensation for officiating with flexibility around when referees are available. For more information on becoming a referee, visit WayburnSoccer.com. The Blue Jays will try to take their series against the Kansas City Royals tonight at Rogers Center. Toronto picked up a 3-0 win last night, snapping Kansas City's 9-game winning streak and evening the series at a game apiece. Nathan Lucas provided all the offense with a 3-run homer, while 7 Blue Jays pitchers combined on the shutout. Spencer Arrighetti is scheduled to start tonight for Toronto against Royals left-hander Noah Cameron. First pitch is set for just after 5 p.m., and you can catch all the action on Saskatchewan's home of Blue Jays baseball, AM 1190.
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0: Sunny and 27 today. A chance of showers or thunderstorms overnight with a low of 14. The chance of rain continues into Friday morning with a high of 26. More rain over the weekend with Saturday sitting at 26 and Sunday reaching 23. And a cooler start to next week with Monday sitting at 19. 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

0: CeeLo, Two Punks in Love with Ken O'Neill. Happy Thursday. Ariana Grande is coming up in just a sec. This sounds like so much fun. Forget the running of the bulls. Spain has La Tomatina, the world's messiest food fight. Thousands of people packed the town of Buñol yesterday, throwing 165 tons of overripe tomatoes at each other. Unlike the running of the bulls, which only lasts about 3 minutes, this went on for more than an hour. There's only one rule: squash the tomato before you throw it. The festival dates back to a food fight in 1945, and nobody gets crushed by a charging animal in this.
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2: It's warm forecast.

0: ahead with some unsettled weather mixed in. Clear this evening with a low of 14. Rain or thunderstorms are possible overnight and into Friday morning before conditions clear and temperatures reach 27 in the afternoon. Saturday stays warm at 28 with some showers possible. Sun or storm, find the area's official forecast and stream us anywhere on the Discover Weyburn app. I'm Larissa McEwen.
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0: That new Niall Horan is coming up in just a second. It's called Tastes So Good. I'm Ken O'Neill. Dolly Parton hasn't only left a great legacy with her passing. She left fans one last song. But we have to wait 20 years to hear it. My Place in History was recorded on CD in 2015 and then sealed in a chestnut box at Dollywood in Pigeon Forge, Tennessee. The instructions are to open it January 19th, 2046, when Dolly would have turned 100 years old. The box also includes a CD player, so the song can be played in that technology.
1: 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It's Canada's team. 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
2: 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He's hit it well. 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
3: 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And we'll be happy to explain it to you. 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
7: A quiet evening before some unsettled weather moves in. Clear this evening, then a chance of rain or thunderstorms developing overnight. The risk lingers into Friday morning before conditions improve with a high of 27. Saturday stays warm at 28 with some showers possible. Stay weather ready and stream us anywhere by downloading the Discover Weyburn app. I'm Larissa McEwen.
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1: Out of Love. Alessia Cara with Ken O'Neill. Ray, Where Is My Husband is coming up. Also, your local news update at 5. 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
2: Good evening, I'm Larissa McEwen. Saskatchewan is backing targeted Canadian counter-tariffs as the trade fight with the United States continues. Premier Scott Moe says any retaliation needs to limit the damage to Canadian businesses and families.
3: I want to be clear. As a government of Saskatchewan, we are supportive of these very targeted countermeasures that are in place. But only when those tariffs are focused and targeted to have a minimal impact on Canadian industries and families.
2: Moe

0: This is the ultimate goal is a negotiated trade deal. The Weyburn Trails Association is thanking community members for helping out with maintaining the bike trails. Marna McManus has more.
1: A recent post from the Weyburn Trails Association says they've noticed other trails being well maintained around town by people who aren't affiliated with their club. They've also got the Weyburn Credit Union Community Fund, the City of Weyburn Sask Lotteries Community Grant, and the Young Fellows Club of Weyburn to thank for some newly expanded trails this summer. A new initiative, Hit the Trails on Monday nights, welcomes any newcomers to get involved and learn the trails in a group setting. They plan to host group rides again next spring, and they're also considering introducing winter fat biking sessions to keep the community active year-round.
0: The latest harvest updates from the Saskatchewan Ministry of Agriculture's weekly crop report. Natasha Weeb has the details.
2: Harvest is in full swing in the southeast with an average of 11% of crops in the bin. Over half of winter cereals are put away, with 51% of winter wheat and 62% of fall rye in the bin. For pulses, 48% of lentils and 64% of field peas are harvested. Spring cereals are starting to gain traction with 34% of barley, 11% of durum, 4% of oats, and 2% of spring wheat harvested. In the oil seeds, 16% of soybeans are in the bin.
0: The Weyburn Youth Council offers a chance for students in grade 10, 11, and 12 to have their voices heard.
3: We listen to you, hear from you, and those perspectives are then integrated into council decisions and what staff can do. It's a great program, and the application deadline is September 25th. You know, we want to try and get this rolling early October to get stuff happening for the Youth Council, but the applications are on weyburn.ca.
0: That's communications coordinator with the City of Weyburn, Paige Tenbolt. She says applications close September 25th. The Youth Council begins meetings in October, now with a total of 7 members in all. The City of Weyburn has lifted its temporary water conservation request after restoring full water production capacity. Residents can now resume watering lawns and other non-essential water use. For these stories and more, visit discoverweyburn.com.
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0: Prairie Fire FC is looking to grow the number of local soccer referees ahead of the indoor season. Technical director Tyler Hillstead says having more officials in Weyburn would help the club cover its own games and host out-of-town teams.
5: We want to be able to have referees for our club teams when they have their club days or their game days. And also when our performance teams bring out-of-town teams into Weyburn, we want to be able to have officials here in Weyburn instead of bringing referees in from Regina and paying that extra cost.
0: Refereeing is open to people as young as 11, and the club helps cover the cost of training. It also offers a way to earn some extra money while choosing games that fit your availability. Interested referees can find more information online at weyburnsoccer.com. The Blue Jays go for a series win over the Kansas City Royals tonight at Rogers Center. Toronto picked up a 3-0 victory Wednesday to even the series and snap the Royals' 9-game winning streak. First pitch is just after 5, and you can follow all the action on Saskatchewan's home of Blue Jays baseball, AM 1190.
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0: A clear evening ahead. Some rain or storm chances moving in overnight with a low of 14. We could see more rain or storms Friday morning with things clearing up and temperatures hitting 27 by the afternoon. Saturday reaches 28 with a chance of showers. A bit cooler Sunday sitting at 23, and Monday sits at 21. 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

0: From the BC interior, that's Daniel Powder and Crazy All My Life. I'm Ken O'Neill. I'm curious, do you eat at your desk? Your keyboard could be a full-blown bacteria cafeteria. All those crumbs, coffee splashes, and whatever else is hiding in between the keys create the perfect little germ buffet. So maybe give your keyboard a wipe every once in a while, because you really don't need to share lunch with whatever's growing between the keys. Gross. Olivia Rodrigo next.
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3: It's a warm forecast ahead with some unsettled weather mixed in. Clear this evening with a low of 14. Rain or thunderstorms are possible overnight and into Friday morning before conditions clear and temperatures reach 27 in the afternoon. Saturday stays warm at 28 with some showers possible. Sun or storm, find the area's official forecast and stream us anywhere on the Discover Weyburn app. I'm Larissa McEwen.
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You're about 30 minutes away from your next local news update. I'm Ken O'Neill, DWW, down with Webster. Next, here's Dua Lipa.

0: Here forever. Your man, it's Down with Webster, and I'm Ken O'Neill. Tame Impala and Jenny, Dracula, the number one song this week on American Top 40 with Ryan Seacrest, coming up next. And if the latest predictions are right, the prairies could be in for a much milder winter this year. A strong El Nino is expected to peak in December, with temperatures running 2 to 3 degrees above normal through December, January, and February. And it may not just be mild. Snowfall is also expected to be below normal across Western Canada this winter.
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0: Bright evening before some unsettled weather moves in. Clear this evening, then a chance of rain or thunderstorms developing overnight. The risk lingers into Friday morning before conditions improve with a high of 27. Saturday stays warm at 28 with some showers possible. Stay weather ready and stream us anywhere by downloading the Discover Wayburn app. I'm Larissa McEwen.
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0: Young Bombs and Aloe Black with Ken O'Neill. That's Better Day. Coming up, your local news update at 6, Taylor Swift and the fate of Ophelia in just a minute.
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2: Good evening, I'm Larissa McEwen. Saskatchewan is responding to escalating U.S. tariffs with a new measure targeting American alcohol. Premier Scott Moe announced Wednesday the province will impose a 50% tariff on U.S. alcohol beginning September 8th.
3: There was a 50% tariff that was applied to Canadian alcohol exports into the U.S. And so on September the 8th, Saskatchewan will reciprocate that tariff on American alcohol that will come into our province.
2: Moe says the goal remains getting both countries back to the negotiating table. The Weyburn Trails Association has continued to expand the local trail system once again this year. Here's Marna McManus with more.
4: The bike trail's growth has been made possible primarily through financial contributions from the Weyburn Credit Union Community Fund, the City of Weyburn Sask Lotteries Community Grant, and the Young Fellows Club of Weyburn. This year's major project adds 1.4 kilometers of winding trail along the Souris River near the Tattawa Parkway on South Hill, extending the existing 5.8 kilometers network. The new stretch reconnects a series of interpretive signs originally installed by the Weyburn Rotary Club, which remain in good condition. Trail users can currently access that section across the ravine near the bench at the bottom of the Banana Loaf Trail.
2: The province releasing the latest weekly crop report. Natasha Weeb has the details.
5: Weyburn area producers are leading the Southeast in harvest progress by a wide margin, reporting 18% of crops in the bin, followed by the Estevan division at 6%, the Regina division at 4%, and the Mooseman division at 3%. The weather has been an important factor in harvest progress, with the Southeast averaging 11% complete overall, marking an increase of 7 percentage points from last week. Producers were primarily combining winter cereals, pulses, and early seeded spring wheat, while some also desiccated and swathed other crops.
2: Students in grade 10 through 12 who are interested in local government can apply to be part of the Weyburn Youth Council. Communications coordinator with the city, Paige Tenbolt.
6: We open up the applications here for the month of September. We have tried to sort of recruit over the summer months before, but it's just not something that's on youth mind during the summer as much. So we really go hard and heavy here at the beginning of school. And so applications are available on the City of Weyburn website for the 2026-27 term.
2: Tenville adds Youth Council meets once a month beginning in October. Members are involved in the community in many different ways, including sitting in on some Weyburn City Council meetings. The City of Weyburn has lifted its temporary water conservation request after full water production capacity was restored. Residents and businesses

0: businesses can now resume non-essential water use, including lawn watering, while continuing to follow the city's year-round water conservation bylaw. For these stories and more, visit discoverweyburn.com.
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0: Prairie Fire FC is looking to grow the number of local soccer referees ahead of the indoor season. Technical director Tyler Hillstead says having more officials in Weyburn would help the club cover its own games and host out-of-town teams.
2: We want to be able to have referees for our club teams when they have their club days or their game days, and also when our performance teams bring out-of-town teams into Weyburn. We want to be able to have officials here in Weyburn instead of bringing referees in from Regina and paying that extra cost.
0: Refereeing is open to people as young as 11, and the club helps cover the cost of training. It also offers a way to earn some extra money while choosing games that fit your availability. Interested referees can find more information online at weyburnsoccer.com. The Blue Jays go for a series win over the Kansas City Royals tonight at Rogers Center. Toronto picked up a 3-0 victory Wednesday to even the series and snap the Royals' 9-game winning streak. That game's underway now, and you can catch all the action on Saskatchewan's home of Blue Jays baseball, AM 1190.
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0: A clear evening ahead, some rain or storm chances moving in overnight with a low of 14. We could see more rain or storms Friday morning with things clearing up and temperatures hitting 27 by the afternoon. Saturday reaches 28 with a chance of showers, a bit cooler Sunday sitting at 23, and Monday sits at 21. Stay connected to local forecasts and stream us anywhere by downloading the Discover Weyburn app. I'm Larissa McEwen.
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